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1: Happy Friday, guys.
0: We've got a great show happening today. We've got a few segments coming up as well.
1: Like always, Danny, like always.
0: Oh, well, we're going to be doing a little bit of venting, a bit of this and a bit of that. But today we're playing forgotten music.
1: Oh, interesting.
0: We're playing music that we've forgotten. That is correct.
1: Mm-hmm.
0: So right now I think we should just start getting back onto the music.
1: Get back to it, definitely.
0: Definitely.
1: More vibes, less talking.
0: Here's a bit of Paula Abdul. This is Straight Up.

0: Yes, you're listening to Why Ever Sound here with Dan Owen Chels. We're playing the midday mix of forgotten songs. We're playing the forgotten songs of all times. So that was
1: some
0: was,
1: great music there, Danny. Some
0: it was a bit. It was
1: music.
0: Some great music, wasn't there? That was just Boy George there with "I Will Give You Everything I Own." So well, before then we had a bit of. Let's go back in time. where we going back in time? That was about the Style Council there with "Long Hot Summer." I've got a bit of a debate happening at the moment.
1: Tell us about it.
0: Well, the debate is: are people eating more takeaway or eating more cooked meals after work these days now? What did you think?
1: I think it really depends.
0: Okay.
1: Because I feel like different nationalities, I would say.
0: Of course.
1: But I would say a lot of the mothers mm-hmm. are cooking. I would say.
0: Okay, well.
1: Only because you want to feed your kids nutritious foods.
0: Well,
1: right?
0: that's exactly right. But, yeah. I'm saying, okay.
1: But when it comes down to, I guess, like, you know, when you're exhausted from work or the day or whatever it may be.
0: Yeah.
1: And, you know, the last thing you want to do is go home and cool. I guess, cook and bath the kids and everything in between. So you're probably just going to get a Macca's. It just depends.
0: Okay, so your opinion, what would be the percentage of more people eating takeaway to home-cooked meals?
1: I reckon about 80-20.
0: 80-20?
1: Yeah, 80 is cooking, 20% of it's lazy and eating out.
0: Well, if you're right, that's not bad.
1: But do you think? What do you think?
0: Do you think
1: like 50-50 maybe? Or a little bit less than that? Maybe 40-60?
0: You'd probably be about right, 40-60, something like that. 40-60, something like that. You want to come home from work and you don't want to cook sort of thing.
1: Sometimes you're exhausted. And it happens. It happens to the most of us, you know?
0: But if it comes to a situation where you have to, well.
1: Yeah. Look, speaking of that, because my brother just recently had a baby.
0: His wife had the baby. He helped with it.
1: Yeah, he just helped with it. Congratulations to my sister-in-law, Zia, and my brother, Caleb.
0: Because when you told me that he had a baby, I was going to say, was he another Arnold Schwarzenegger?
1: When I did hear you sit there and look. Well, no, when I was sitting there actually saying that, and I looked at you and I was like, oh, maybe I didn't say it right.
0: I just think he was another Arnold Schwarzenegger.
1: But
0: Arnold Schwarzenegger junior or something.
1: She ended up being 9 pounds, baby.
0: Nice, very big, very healthy. Nice size.
1: Oh, I think too big, Danny.
0: I don't know. I've had my brother's worse.
1: If I show you the pictures, I feel like she looks like a couple month old.
0: She's
1: a big baby.
0: My brother was 10.
1: Oh, beautiful.
0: No,
1: beautiful.
0: It wasn't. Well, not for mum, it wasn't.
1: Yeah, not for mum, definitely. But yeah, other than that, so congratulations to my brother and my sister-in-law.
0: Congratulations.
1: Beautiful baby girl, and her name is Liana. Sorry, I'm not too sure how to.
0: You had to pronounce
1: one
0: it.
1: One second. I will get that because. Mm. It's not even Liana. I don't know where I got Liana. My cousin's name's Liana, and my brother named him after my cousin. It's Ziana. So my sister-in-law's name, Ziana.
0: Okay,
1: my sister-in-law's name is Z, and then it's Liana for my brother's.
0: Okay,
1: our cousin. So he ended up putting it through with Ziana. So what a beautiful name! Congratulations.
0: It's a very
1: once again.
0: Unusual name. Look up
1: unique.
0: The
1: very
0: look up
1: unique.
0: Look up the meaning for it.
1: Ziana.
0: There'll be a good meaning for it. So,
1: what were you about to say there, Danny? Before I interrupted you.
0: I have no idea.
1: Oh, you don't know?
0: No.
1: I think you're looking up something because you're about to sit there and say something to us.
0: No. I was just looking up something.
1: Oh, okay. Understandable. I actually did
0: tell you, look up the meaning.
1: Yeah, I'm trying to do that right now as we speak. Mm. So, Ziana, I don't even know if it has a meaning. Do you reckon it would have a meaning?
0: Well, of course it would. Everything's got a meaning.
1: Let's go have a look. Ziana means... Okay, yeah. So, Ziana... Oh, my God, it is. Beautiful, radiant, or adornment?
0: Well, perfect.
1: Or divine, bold, and brave?
0: Perfect.
1: That is absolutely stunning. I didn't really know that. But, yeah, so that's what my... beautiful niece's name means beauty or adornment.
0: Yep.
1: In Arabic, it's Ziana or Zayna. Mm. The name is an elegant variation of names like Ziana or Ziana. Yep. Watch share roots in the Arabic meanings. But yeah, so it's beautiful actually.
0: So her
1: oh my God, in Hebrew connection, in some name traditions, like Ziana, protected, translate to protected by God.
0: There you go.
1: Very interesting. But, yeah, that's it what Ziana, very, that's what my beautiful niece's name means. So, yeah, it is.
0: So her her birthstone would be... I might have to look that one up.
1: I think you do. I thought you might have known that before.
0: Well, I don't know when she was born, when she was properly born.
1: So she was born 3 days ago.
0: Okay, well, I'd have to look up her birthstone.
1: Like the zodiac, are you talking about like the zodiac stones?
0: Yes, the birthstones, yes, the zodiac stones, yes.
1: Yeah.
0: Because you've got your zodiac sign and then you've got your
1: stones as well. Yeah, your birthstones.
0: Yeah.
1: Because I know mine's green.
0: I know what red's is.
1: What's red's?
0: Red's is lava.
1: Oh, is it?
0: Yeah. Red, his birthday was lava.
1: Red, like a red lava.
0: No.
1: Or orange lava.
0: No, lava itself.
1: Oh, okay. Mm.
0: And you know his first Christmas?
1: When's his first Christmas?
0: Well, his first Christmas was the first Christmas.
1: Was it? Anyways, I can't really find it, but... There's a lot of crystal craving shapes and lanterns, lamps. I'm not too sure, actually. Maybe next time I'll be able to let you guys know.
0: Okay.
1: Mm.
0: Okay, we're going to get back with more music.
1: Let's get back to some vibes, guys.
0: Here's Martha and the Muffins. This is Echo Beach.

0: Yeah, she leaves the wipers down here with Deno. It's the midday mix. We're playing the non-stop of forgotten songs.
1: Forgotten songs.
0: That's
1: yes,
0: correct.
1: Forgotten music. Bring the vibes.
0: There was two in a room there with Wiggle It. Before then, we had Yes, The Only Way Is Up.
1: Some old music there, Danny. Some old music there.
0: It's
1: good. They're still bringing the vibes. It's still today, you know.
0: Well, that's exactly right. That's exactly right.
1: That's what we want.
0: That's exactly right. But, okay, well, this, I think it's time for a bit of another vent.
1: Another vent? What are we venting about this time?
0: Well, I'm gonna vent about
1: Get it together.
0: Basically, work frustrations.
1: Interesting.
0: Now you're gonna have a lot of work frustrations. I'm gonna start off.
1: Okay.
0: Now I had a coworker when I used to sell cars.
1: Gotcha.
0: Yeah. Now he was Indian. He was Indian, of course.
1: Mm-hmm.
0: What he would do every day,
1: you don't want to be racist.
0: I'm not going to be racist. But
1: your dad's Indian.
0: Who is mine? My dad's not Indian. My dad's not Indian. But
1: moving along.
0: What I'm saying is, like, he'll go and put his curry in the microwave, and it'll smell out the.
1: Oh, I know exactly what you're talking about.
0: Smell out the room.
1: Yeah.
0: And then after that, you'll go and spend an hour in the toilet, and then you can't find him. You can't find him. You've got customers and I've got customers myself. You can't find him because he's spending an hour in the frigging toilet.
1: Mm.
0: And then when you need to go to the toilet, you can't go in there yourself because he doesn't spray. I think that's sort of a little bit. I feel it was a little bit inconsiderate, in a way. The toilet situation. Like there is actually a can of spray there. Like you need to spray as well. That's a little bit considerate.
1: Look, I'd have to agree to disagree with you there, because look, what you've got to remember, Denny, is like, say for example, if I had my food, and I go and just heat it. I don't know. So if I had pasta, I'm not going to sit there.
0: But pasta doesn't smell.
1: I know. I understand that completely. 100%. And I think even with like different cultures and stuff. Yep, yep. Because I work with the Asian demographic. Shout out to my Asians. Love them all.
0: Yeah.
1: But there's a distinct smell that comes from this microwave when, in particular, I don't know, there's some sort of food that used to be warmed up there, but it smelled like caca, like poo.
0: Yeah, I know what you're talking about.
1: Yeah.
0: I don't know if
1: everyone else doesn't know what caca means. It means poo. Well, it smelled like caca.
0: Actually, funny you say that. That's what poo means in Dutch. But
1: yeah, even in Spanish,
0: yes.
1: Caca. Because someone's like, what's that? I was like, what do you mean? They're like, I was like, caca. They're like, yeah, caca. I'm like, in Māori, Te Reo language, we actually, caca's poo. They're like, yeah, that's in our language too. I was like, no way. They're like,
0: same with the Dutch. It's actually cuck, but
1: oh, cuck?
0: Cuck.
1: Nice. Yeah, so anyway, it smells really bad, like caca.
0: Mm-hmm.
1: And sometimes it smells like garlic in there, but mainly caca. But I think

0: like it's because of the restaurant. So we're right up next to a few restaurants.
1: Yeah.
0: But the smell in that, oh my God, Danny, it makes my stomach turn.
1: You know the worst one?
0: Oh,
1: you know the worst,
0: my God, no.
1: You know the worst one? You get it in a Fairfield Markets. And you know that Vietnamese van down on, right in the end
0: Is it
1: there?
0: Tuk-tuk? Tuk-tuk van?
1: Oh.
0: Is it the green one?
1: Yeah, the right one. Right.
0: Look, they've got some nice food. I ain't going to slack them out. They've got some nice food. Yeah, shout out to Tuk Tuk.
1: But it smells off.
0: Yeah, it's what they put in the food. That's why if you notice in like a lot of like so the new builds that are getting built up, right? So you've got the Asian demographic. Usually they have a kitchen in the back. Now, it's because they use a lot of, like, fish, oil fish and stuff like that.
1: Yeah.
0: It's that smell and you can't get, like, it's the smell lingers in the house, unfortunately.
1: Yeah, no, it does.
0: But I completely understand where you're coming from with that. And in saying that, we actually, same smells, yeah? So the other day we had Sydney water come through to Canley Heights.
1: Yeah.
0: And, oh, my God. Danny, I was gagging. Like, it was, like... That bad.
1: I know what it's like.
0: It was horrible.
1: I know what it's like. I put fences up in Sydney Water at Bondi. And it was pretty bad. Like we're putting fences up while you're having turds going by.
0: Oh, that's disgusting.
1: Well, it was the water treatment. What do you expect?
0: Wow, those were the days. Those were the days.
1: Not much you can do.
0: True that, definitely.
1: You don't want people falling in, ain't you?
0: Oh, you'd hope not, right? Because you're going to be full of shit.
1: Well,
0: unfortunately.
1: Well, that again, some people are, but still.
0: Not full of shit, but I mean, like, you know, you know where I was coming from. Like,
1: yes, I know where you're coming from.
0: Or shit on you.
1: Yeah.
0: But, yeah, anyway, what I was saying. So, yeah, the Sydney Water, and they ended up doing the sewage lines. Mm-hmm. Yeah. Oh, my God. If you were in Canley Heights last week, you'll understand exactly where I'm coming from.
1: Yep.
0: It stunk. It was that bad.
1: Okay, yep.
0: That I just, honestly, I wanted to get out and go home.
1: Oh, okay.
0: But I had to stay in there. Mm-hmm. So I just walked into the office, shut down the doors,
1: and
0: chucked on the aircon. But in saying that, the smell was still lingering through the doors. I don't know how, but, you know, underneath there's a little bit of a gap or whatever it is.
1: Yep.
0: That smell was lingering through. So what did we do? We ended up going to purchase like 3 or 4 candles just to light that bit up.
1: I think you would have needed more than 3.
0: Light that bit up. But we had the big fat ones. You know those big fat ones?
1: I know which one you're talking about.
0: Yeah, so we had them all spread out through. Like I had one by my desk and then one up by the reception desk.
1: You still
0: but
1: would have
0: the smell. Oh, you could still smell it. You could still smell it. Look, it didn't end up going away until probably 3 hours, 2 to 3 hours later. I'm not going to lie. But I walked outside and I couldn't smell the smell. So I was like, oh, my God, open up that door, let fresh air, like, sway through the office. Excuse me. But yeah, so that
1: are
0: was.
1: Are we keeping you awake or something? Are we?
0: That's what happened. No, not at all.
1: Are you sure we're not keeping you awake?
0: No, but yeah, so smells. I agree with you 100%.
1: Yep.
0: Try and maybe
1: tolerate
0: Be mindful. No, Danny, be mindful.
1: Okay.
0: Especially with your story previously about the Indian.
1: Yep.
0: Just be mindful of who's in the office. Mm-hmm. But I thought curry, depending on what type of curry it is, Danny, look, I love butter chicken. Butter chicken's my favourite.
1: This wasn't butter chicken. Trust me. This wasn't butter chicken.
0: Okay. Sorry.
1: This wasn't butter chicken.
0: Sorry about that. Butter
1: chicken actually smells nice.
0: His face card's playing hard right now. But, yeah, definitely. Yeah. 100%. Okay, so it wasn't butter chicken.
1: No, it definitely wasn't butter chicken.
0: He would have liked the smell of it probably, but it was something different. Fair enough. So, you know, just keep in mind whoever's out there when you're heating up a bit of smelly food, just maybe heat it up at home or take it down the road, right? Because what would you suggest to the Indian man?
1: What did I suggest to him?
0: Yeah, did you tell him go take it out and go heat it up somewhere else or what did you do? Because it's going to smell like your office. And you can't tell him to cuck it down the street because that's just horrible.
1: Well,
0: I don't even think that should even come out of your mouth, to be honest.
1: Wait till you get home.
0: Danny, what if he shits himself? Well, you can't help. Like, he's having curry, mate. What do you expect? He's going to shit himself.
1: Oh, well, he can. Well, we can always give him one of Red's
0: nappies.
1: Diapers, yeah.
0: I knew you were going to say that. No, leave Uncle Red alone. Oh. You know, just touching this, sorry.
1: What was that?
0: Let's get back to some music.
1: I reckon we should, eh?
0: That's great.
1: Definitely.
0: A bit like this.
1: Here's Huey Lewis in the news. Stuck with you.

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0: Collective there. You're listening to Wyvern Sound here with Dan Amateurs. It's the Midday Mix. We're playing forgotten music, forgotten hits. But there's been some good ones lately, isn't there?
1: There has been, hasn't it?
0: I don't know. You ducked out. You ducked out for a bit, so you didn't hear much, didn't you?
1: I did. I heard it all. Thank you very much. Yeah. I heard it in my car when I was sitting there.
0: Oh yeah.
1: I had to go to the
0: bathroom. Yeah. Actually, there's we've got two things at the moment. I'm going to join two together. Actually.
1: Oh, okay.
0: This is called Artist Spotlight. This is called Artist Spotlight, and the spotlight at the moment is Daryl Braithwaite.
1: Is that right?
0: Yes.
1: Oh, okay. As
0: he has hung up the microphone and is no longer singing live anymore, just like poor old John Farnham. Mm. But. But you would have heard a lot of Daryl Braithwaite stuff, wouldn't you, yourself?
1: No, I haven't, Danny.
0: You're telling me you have not heard Horses?
1: Yes, I have heard Horses.
0: You've heard Horses.
1: I've heard Horses.
0: Okay.
1: Mm-hmm.
0: Well, I've never known anyone not to be able to would have not heard Horses.
1: I have heard a horse, but I don't know who you're actually talking about in particular. But that's okay. All good.
0: Yeah, here we go. Mm. I'd have to say one of my favourite. I've got two favourite Daryl Braithwaite songs.
1: Okay.
0: One would be Higher Than Hope.
1: Daryl Bradway.
0: Braithwaite.
1: Breakway.
0: Braithwaite.
1: Braithwaite.
0: Yes.
1: Do you want to play some of his songs? Or?
0: I probably will.
1: Because I haven't heard, actually. Check him up on them.
0: I probably will play some of his songs before we go.
1: He's a bit too old, Danny, unfortunately.
0: What do you mean he's a bit too old?
1: I wouldn't have listened to some of his stuff. Even with you, when you sit there and tell me, Chelsea, how do you know? I don't know some of the stuff. I'm sorry. I'm 20 years younger than you, mate.
0: So
1: some of the stuff I probably wouldn't have heard, you know? I just probably wasn't into it more than anything. But probably. Each to their own. That's okay.
0: Probably. But
1: I just seen him. He looks like a great bloke.
0: He is. He's a fantastic bloke. He's a fantastic bloke. Great
1: Australian singer songwriter.
0: That is correct.
1: Mm-hmm.
0: But there's another person I want to promote at the moment. Is Carolina Rose.
1: Oh, okay.
0: She's a YouTube sensation. You would have seen her going around in the street around the streets on YouTube playing the violin.
1: Mm-mm.
0: She plays a lot of great stuff on the violin, like My Heart Goes On. You name it. You tell her a song, she'll play it.
1: Nice.
0: Like she's phenomenal. But she's got a new single coming out. Which is already out on Spotify and everything else at the moment.
1: Okay.
0: Called Advice.
1: Okay. Have you listened to it yet?
0: I have heard it already. She's already sent it to me.
1: Oh, beautiful.
0: So, yes. So it's a very good song. It's a very meaningful song.
1: Mm-hmm.
0: I think a lot of people could really relate to it as well.
1: Yeah. Most definitely.
0: I suggest you go out and check out her page as well.
1: Mm.
0: Carolina Rose Facebook page and Instagram as well.
1: Yeah.
0: And also check her out on YouTube because she has got a lot of great stuff on YouTube.
1: That's awesome.
0: Well, she's been on shows from like Helen DeGeneres and you name it. She's
1: bit of a celebrity there.
0: Well, she's a pretty bit of a celebrity at a young age.
1: That's awesome.
0: Like she's only 17.
1: Oh right,
0: only
1: yeah,
0: 17. Yeah. But she started playing the violin and everything like that of younger age.
1: Yeah,
0: and it just kept on going through. But
1: well, she's probably got more talented.
0: But
1: at it.
0: Right. She's phenomenal. She's phenomenal.
1: There you go.
0: So go on to check out her YouTube, as well as go and look up her.
1: Listen in her
0: Spotify, Carolina Rose, Advice. So that's it for that segment at the moment. I think what should we do? Yeah.
1: Have you got some Hollywood news? You've actually skipped out on Hollywood news today.
0: He's a bit of Aaron. Oh, he's a bit of
1: okay.
0: Aaron, Robbie Neville.
1: Robbie Neville.
0: C'est la vie.

0: Yes, that is Dr. Hook there. Walk right in. It's nearly time for me to go. For us to go. We've got one more song we're going to play before we leave. But here's a bit of information here, a bit of interesting trivia here, Chels.
1: What's your interesting trivia that you've got,
0: Danny? The interesting trivia. Let me just get it back up again for you. Did you know Australia's first KFC opened on April 27th in 1968, located in 274 Woodville Road, Guildford, Western Sydney?
1: Could you say it again? Sorry, what was open during the time?
0: The Australia's first KFC.
1: Oh.
0: Was opened on April 27th, 1968, located on 274 Woodville Road, Guildford.
1: Is it still there today?
0: It's still at the same place.
1: Oh, that's beautiful.
0: It's still at the same place. Which the founder introduced it to Australia by a Canadian entrepreneur. Bob LaPonte.
1: LaPonte,
0: yep. Mm-hmm. It's weird for a Canadian name, but okay.
1: it is, isn't it?
0: LaPonte. Mm. Now, the cost of a single pieces of chicken with chips was 45 cents.
1: Wow.
0: And a barrel of 21 pieces of chicken was $5.20.
1: Wow. Prices have been gone boosted up from then.
0: What a big jump.
1: Mm.
0: I also want to do a bit of a sing out as well.
1: That's a bit ridiculous, eh? How much prices have increased since
0: then. It is. I also want to do a big sing out to the guys over at LA Donuts. They've got stores over at Beverly Hills, Tavern Point, Carramar and Penrith. Check out their Facebook and Instagram, but their donuts are to die for.
1: You know what? I've heard about – her donuts are very nice. I have had them in towards – where was I? I think it was Wiley Park. She's got a store around near there. Anyway.
0: Okay, yum.
1: I heard about her pies, Frida Pies. Have you heard about it?
0: No, I haven't.
1: Okay, it's going like on your For You page if you jump onto Instagram.
0: Okay, yep.
1: Whatever socials you are on. So it's got Frida Pies. Now, apparently a lot of people are complaining about it.
0: Okay.
1: Now, complaining, not about the pie itself. Apparently the pie itself is delicious.
0: Yep.
1: I don't think it's better than New Zealand because, I'll be honest, it's like another level in New Zealand, the way they make their pies. Anyway, you got to go over there and try them out to believe it yourself.
0: Okay.
1: Yep. Anywho. Yep. Apparently Frida Pies, she goes and she's had a sellout. So I don't know how you sell out from 12 p.m. in the afternoon.
0: Okay.
1: A lot of people are going there complaining that she puts on a sign, that they put on a sign. And apparently the workers behind it in the store because it's gone. Yeah, but not a daily basis, Danny. If you know your pies are popular and they're going viral,
0: you make more.
1: Make more. Yeah. I don't know why she would sit there and I don't know if it's her or whoever it is in the background or whoever makes them. Make more. Yep. Frida's pies, make more for the people.
0: Yep.
1: Otherwise, stop sitting there. You know what? Maybe the people need to stop advertising it. You need to stop advertising it so other people can stop going to purchasing and buying it.
0: Yep.
1: And then the company will be okay because she can only supply that amount.
0: Well, that's it for us. That's it for today.
1: Thank you for listening to us. And we'll see you again next week on Friday, same time. Here's some more music. Enjoy your weekend, guys, wherever you are tomorrow. Enjoy the Friday.
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I woke last night to the sound of thunder. How far off, I sat and wondered. Started humming a song from 1962. And it's funny how the night moves.

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0: 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And it is, if you will, the full Hamza Mitch special.
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1: Joining me tonight, of course, Pete Savelle.
3: Hello, Phil.
1: And Stinger Fennec.
4: I'm more special than you are.
1: How are we, boys?
4: Good, thank you.
1: Having a good time?
3: Yes.
1: Life's been good?
4: Life's been good, yeah.
3: Life's been good so
1: fingers,
3: far.
1: We'll keep our fingers crossed because this is a special listener, which means it could have been recorded last night, could have been recorded 2 months ago.
4: Could have been.
1: You know, we're
4: so
1: probably
4: we won't reference the weather.
1: Weather, date, anything on telly.
3: Oh, it's been pissing down.
1: Well, that can be anything, Pete. It could be any
3: cats
1: any
3: and dogs
1: time or occasion because we're having a wet year. Is that a little Nino or a
4: El Nino?
3: El Nino.
1: And what's the other one? Niña.
3: El Niña. El Nino is the heat.
1: Heat. Oh. Mm. Well, I think we're going to be in for a very humid summer.
3: So El Nino,
1: if this isn't summer now,
3: is hot.
1: Yes.
3: El Niña. So El Nino is the boy and it's hot. El Niña is the girl and wet.
1: I thought the
3: seriously.
1: I thought the girl would be hot.
4: Oh, most of them are. Yeah.
5: That's hot flashes.
1: Oh, I said
3: hot flashes.
1: Now, listener, you may ask yourself, what sort of special have you got on tonight, boys?
3: What sort of special you got on tonight?
1: We're not going to tell you. Where we are in the world of music, there are time signatures, of course.
3: There are. Our Sting.
1: Our Sting.
3: Not this one.
1: No. Oh.
3: The one called Gordon Sumner.
1: That's right. Okay. Not Victor Fennick, but Gordon Sumner. Yes. What does he know about time signatures?
3: 7/8.
1: Yeah, there's some weird ones out there. But majority of the music you listen to on the wireless is 4/4.
3: Correct.
1: 1, 2, 3, 4. 1, 2, 3, 4. 1, 2, 3, 4. Mm-hmm. But sometimes the songwriter does something a little bit different, and I'll do a 3/4.
3: That's a waltz.
1: And and 3/4 time signature sounds like this. 3, 1, 2, 3. 1.
3: Is that the merry-go-round?
1: 1, 2, 3. So you understand the concept, Stinger?
4: Yes, I think so.
1: 2, 3, 1, 2.
4: You lead.
1: Remember,
4: don't step on my toes.
1: Did you ever waltz?
4: I have.
1: At your wedding?
4: At my wedding, yes.
1: Did you waltz? No, you didn't have a waltz at your wedding.
3: No, we just had a dance.
1: Yeah.
3: I can explain it. I can take you back to your music teacher at school.
1: Yes.
3: When she used to put two fingers together.
1: Tippy-ta.
3: Two fingers. Ta-te, ta-te, ta-te, ta. You go, ta-te, ta-te, ta-te, ta. Doesn't work on radio.
1: No.
3: But anyway, that was 4/4. Da da da da da da da. 1, 2, 3, 4. 1, 2, 3, 4. No, okay. 4/4. No, that was actually 3/4, wasn't it?
1: That's double time. They're right.
3: Yeah, double time. Yeah, they're right. That was 4/8.
1: Yeah. So anyway, for the next 2 hours, we're going to. No, we're going well. We're this far in.
3: You need 4 minutes. Drums.
1: We're into it. No, but anyway, so for the next 2 hours, we're going to play you some classic songs in this time signature.
3: Awesome. There's a lot of them.
1: Yeah, well, we've got 2 hours worth, boys.
3: So you mean contemporary classics, Phil?
1: They are contemporary. I don't think I go too far back in my listing. I'm just
3: listening to any real waltzes, like
1: No, like Blue Danube or...
3: No, okay.
1: Or this. Although I quite like this.
3: What is this? It's one of those pump organs?
1: No, it's a steam organ.
3: Is it?
1: Yes. It's driven by steam, Stinger.
3: Yes.
1: You'd be happy with that.
4: Friendly.
1: Yeah.
3: Good.
1: So there's a big coal fire somewhere. Burning.
4: That's right.
1: Black smoke.
4: Emitting all that carbon.
1: And it pumps steam
4: through
1: a...
4: Heats up water.
1: Yeah.
4: Then pumps out the steam.
1: So, and the steam
4: tubes
1: organ is very similar to the siren on a train.
3: Will I have one of those spinny ball things?
1: Yeah, a regulator.
3: A regulator.
4: A regulator, that's right.
1: I like them.
4: A governor, probably called a governor.
1: A governor, that's it. Hello, gov. No, I love watching them spin.
3: I want some fairy floss now after that.
1: Yeah, well, maybe we can get some. Anyway, we got to start tonight with Blondie.
3: Oh.
1: Love her. Deborah Harry.
3: She's a great front woman.
1: She's a great front too.
3: Yeah.
1: No.
3: She's 77.
1: Doesn't look it.
3: Still going.
1: No.
3: They were here last year, with the Pretenders.
1: Yeah.
3: We missed that.
1: Did we?
3: Yeah, I would have went.
1: Oh, well, we're missing a lot of stuff. by sitting here in the radio studio.
3: Talking about time stuff. Signatures.
1: Yeah, time signatures. Anyway, let's get into it. You're listening to the Full Ham Sandwich here, 89.3. And time for a little bit of a song from Blondie. Take it away, Debbie.

0: Stranglers there with Golden Brown, a little song about...
1: Schmack. The horse.
0: Heroin stinger.
2: I see.
0: Yes. Mm. Golden Brown, textured like sun.
1: Yes.
2: Oh, yeah?
0: There's something...
1: Finest about. Temptress. Through the ages, she's heading west.
0: No, she runs, isn't it?
1: No, through the... Yeah, no, because it came from the east.
0: Mm.
1: Heroin came from opium, from the east. Through the ages, she head west.
0: Okay. And of course, in the middle there, Seal.
2: Educational.
0: With Kiss from a Rose. Now,
1: yes.
0: A lot of people think he sings Kiss from a Rose on the grave.
1: Yes.
0: It's not grave.
2: What is this? On the grave.
0: It's grey. Yep. Yes, Stinger.
2: We've had this before.
0: You know this song.
2: Yep.
1: You've got a good memory.
0: Mm. It's good. It's a good song.
1: So, what's the grave?
0: Da da da da da da. Well, it's the, I think it's the mood, the location. No, maybe think of a very sort of day like we've been having, you know, rain clouds, yes. Rainous,
1: yes.
0: And to be kissed by a rose.
1: Oh, very good.
0: On the grey.
1: She's our accountant. She's 60.
0: Unless he's talking about his penis.
1: Well, he could be.
0: Kiss on the rose. On
1: Rosebud.
0: On the grey.
2: Rosebud.
0: You know, and well, that's a whole different story.
1: Yes.
0: That was somebody's yarny.
1: Mm.
0: So, anyway.
1: Shooting hoops.
0: We digress.
2: That really went off, didn't it?
0: No, well, you know, the listener's going, what?
1: Yeah, that's right. Some listener will get that.
0: Look, we're talking about...
1: the sled.
0: In the movie?
1: Citizen Kane.
0: Yes. Rose awesome Bard. World. Yes.
1: Anyway.
0: Anywho, I think it's now time to play some more music.
1: It's not good to talk about anus on the telly.
0: On the telly. Or on radio either, Pete. But it's a good movie. It's a lovely black and white movie. Please watch it. And when you hear him say,
2: Rosebud.
1: Know that.
0: It's referring to...
1: His wife's.
0: No.
1: No.
0: Close to the anus.
1: Ah.
0: Yes. Wow. Great show. Now... Time to move into a little bit more heavy now.
1: Oh, good.
0: Metallica.
1: Yeah.
0: With Nothing Else Matters.
1: Well, it's some
0: if the first bracket of our songs are any indication, it doesn't.

0: This is Patrick Short.
1: But the loss of love has made this mild-mannered man into a maniac. A maniac who wants to make you a plaything.
0: And I should know better.
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0: And I should have known better to lie to one as beautiful as you.

0: Oh, Billy Joel there with Piano Man.
1: 9 o'clock on a Saturday.
0: The regular crowd shuffles in.
1: Wait, well, I was talking about Billy Joel today with my boss.
0: Billy Joel?
1: Billy Joel.
0: I like a bit of Billy Joel.
1: He's got an album by Billy Joel. He said, oh, I watched him on 60 Minutes. So that'll put a timestamp on this. he watched Billy Joel on 60 Minutes just last Sunday.
0: And he said, A Sunday.
1: And he says, I didn't realise he had so many hits. I said, I hate bloody Billy Joel.
0: But have you ever seen his thumbs? They're like toes, big toes.
1: Apparently he's coming out again.
0: Who cares?
1: Yeah, not me.
0: Maybe he's been already.
1: Yeah.
0: You're adding context to when the show is
1: recorded. Timestamp, yes.
0: We don't want that.
1: Great tour, Billy. Thanks. Come again.
0: Bugger off, if you haven't been. And, of course, in the middle there, the Eagles with Take It
1: I Love
0: the
1: That Limit, Song.
0: Which we've done on several points of the show already tonight, wouldn't you say?
2: It's good. It's right a good song, to the edge
1: It's
2: there.
1: A really good...
0: Yeah,
1: I like
0: Eagles, the Eagles are still floating around there too, I think.
1: A couple of them.
0: Yes.
1: A couple of them dead.
0: So... Yes, they are. A couple now.
1: Mm.
0: Not the bassist, not the bloke with the hair.
1: I think he died, didn't he?
0: No.
2: That'll come as a great shock to him.
1: Okay, he didn't
0: Joe,
1: die.
0: Joe
1: Walsh isn't dead.
0: No, he's a lot like bloody Keith.
1: Yeah, life's been good so far to him.
0: Keith and Joe will be, you know, probably the last two people on the earth. Yes.
1: I hope so.
0: I think it's time for some more music now, boys.
1: Oh, very good. What are we listening to?
0: You'd like that? Sam Brown.
2: Great radio. Oh.
0: Sam Brown doesn't sing anymore, of course.
1: No.
0: But she does play...
1: the banjolin. You tuned that especially just for that, didn't you?
0: Yes, I did. Sounds like crap. No, she's... because her dad, of course, was a great ukulele man.
1: Yes.
0: And because they operated on their throat and stuffed it...
1: Yep.
0: She can't sing like this anymore.
1: Oh, it's
0: so
1: terrible.
0: She now teaches ukulele and is part of the ukulele.
1: She could have had a great career because that was a great song.
0: She was a great singer. She was a good backup singer too, Pete. She was in a lot of stuff.
1: Yeah, a lot of bands.
0: Yeah, so let's settle back and listen to Sam Brown at her peak. At her peak.
1: Stop.

0: Oh, great one there from Paul McCartney and Wings with Let Me Roll It.
1: Oh, it's still in my head. I love it.
0: It's look, I
1: love the guitar.
0: I don't know if it's a 3/4.
1: It is.
0: I think it might be a 6/8.
1: I'll have to listen again.
0: Yeah, because the Beatles do strange things.
1: I'll have to put my two fingers together.
0: Yeah, yes. Don't do that again. Tippy-tar. No, but it has an interesting time signature, especially when the drummer goes off half a beat out.
1: Yes, but yes. Yes, you're right. Yes. He does. Yes.
0: It throws you, but it draws you in. It draws you in strings.
1: I used to practice drums to this just to learn that.
0: Yeah.
1: I still can't do it.
0: And, of course, Ann Wilson there featuring Rufus Wainwright and Sean Colvin with The Hard Rain's Going to Fall.
1: Mm-hmm.
0: And I think that one is a 6/8. 1, 2, 3, 1, 2, 3, 1, 2, 3, 1, 2, 3. It's a very, very good song.
1: Well, it's just 3/4 doubled up, isn't it, really?
0: Yeah. Mm. But it's a quicker 3/4. And, of course, kids, you are listening to the Full Ham Sandwich on this, our 3/4 night.
1: Special.
0: Yes. Saluting the time signature of 3/4. We don't get enough of it.
1: No, you don't.
0: Yes. Oh, I think it's now time to get in some more music, boys.
1: Yeah.
0: And the Rascals, How Can I Be Sure?
1: Yeah, I don't know this one. Oh, get a second opinion.
0: It's an old classic. Is it? Love it. Yes. How can I be sure in a world that's constantly changing? No?
1: Oh, listen.
0: Yeah, I remember. I look around and, yeah. Anyway, why should I sing it when you can listen to it?
1: Here on 89.3 2GLF.

0: few classic 60 songs there, boys.
1: Mm. Mm.
0: Engelbert Funkadunk.
2: No, what?
0: Humpledank. You know, he's in his 90s now.
2: Is he still around?
0: Yes.
2: No.
0: Yes.
2: Oh, God.
0: Yes.
2: Engelbert Grubble Snutch.
0: Yes.
2: That's him.
0: His real name was Tommy Dorsey or something like that. No, seriously. And his manager said, listen, kid, if you want to get famous, we're going to call you Engelbert Humperdinck after a 17th century musician.
2: No, he was a whaler.
0: Was he?
2: Yeah, he used to man the harpoon. Yeah.
0: So the last waltz.
1: Take that, whale.
0: In my days of a wedding DJ, that was one of an all-time favourite.
2: Really?
0: I'll have this last,
2: it's a good
0: waltz.

0: last forever. It's all over now.
1: I don't know
0: nothing left to say except my tears and the orchestra playing. See, the wedding people didn't realise it's a song about the fact that it all fell to pieces.
1: Ah, it's the end of a marriage.
0: The song is The Last Waltz Should Last
1: Forever. Forever,
0: but it didn't.
2: Oh.
1: Did she die or they just split up?
0: Oh, they split up. Yeah. You know, arguing about
1: she found a better person to waltz with.
0: No. You know, probably wouldn't take the garbage out or feed the cat. You know, same old story. Also on that, of course, Tom Jones is still around, still singing with What's New Pussycat. Whoa. So, as I said, lovely songs from the 60s. The Rascals there with How Can I Be Sure? And, you know, The Last Waltz.
1: The special.
0: Special. Here tonight, doing a 3-4 time. Enjoying yourself, Stinger?
2: I am.
0: Yes.
2: It's because I'm more special.
0: Now, when you were waltzing back in your day,
2: yes,
0: did you have lessons?
2: I didn't have lessons, no.
0: Okay.
2: I just decided to be forceful and lead. Mm. She just followed behind me. It's been the same way ever since.
0: Aha. So it was only the one. What about progressive barn dance or the Pride of Erin? That was always a favourite.
2: Is that what you spin around?
1: The progressive horizontal waltz was my favourite. Tag, you're
0: one,
1: it.
0: Two, three. One, two, three. One, two, three. Mm,
2: take right. This one.
0: No, progressive barn dance.
2: Throw me that favorite. One.
1: We'll get me too.
0: You're listening to the Full Ham Savage here at 89.32 Gillette specials night. Phil, Sting and Pete doing 3-4 times.
1: 3-4. There's been some interesting stuff so far. What's next?
0: Goo Goo Dolls, Pete.
1: Oh, okay.
0: Iris. Mm. Anything to say about them?
1: The Goo Goo Dolls?
0: Yeah.
1: I didn't like them after the lead singer died.
0: Oh, really?
1: And this is one of the songs that the next bloke wrote.
0: Oh, fantastic. Of course, also in this bracket, we're going to play some Church with Monday Morning.
1: Oh, good song.
0: And we're going to finish off this little bracket with R.E.M., Everybody Hurts.
1: Sometimes.
2: If you're lucky.
0: That's another song, isn't it?
1: No.
0: Sure.
2: Everybody hurts.
1: Sometimes.
0: Yeah, you're right.
2: Yeah.
0: Sorry.
1: Play the song.
0: Okay.

0: I like that little whatever it is. Oh, well, it's not actually. But whatever instrument they're playing in there, and everybody hurts.
1: I think it's plugging something in.
0: It's like bing. I thought it was one of those things that you clap.
1: Yeah, clacker. What's it called?
0: A clacker?
1: They hit someone in the clacker.
0: But beautiful. Yeah, you could waltz to that. That'd be a nice waltz.
1: It's a sad song, though.
0: It is a sad song. Because we're in the middle of a radio show. We don't have the space.
2: Oh, come on.
0: You know, when I waltz, buddy. I get out there, man.
1: I got a sore knee.
0: I need my space. Space. Which, not to be confused with, spice.
1: You got the spice?
0: For anyone who was into Dune. Dune. You're listening to the Fulham Sandwich at 89.3. Rather a silly show tonight. We're doing 3-4 waltzes and time for an old mate, Pete.
1: Who?
0: Old mate.
1: Old mate.
0: Mike McClellan.
1: I jammed with him.
0: Yes, you did.
1: I did Jelly Roll.
0: You did. Top song too.
1: Yeah, good song.
0: But
1: good
0: that wasn't
1: song.
0: A waltz. But this one
1: no,
0: is.
1: No, it was a blues.
0: This is Mr. Bojangles. True story.
1: Mm.
0: And if you're out there, Mike, we love you. And he sold all his guitars to buy new ones.
1: Did he?
0: Yeah, and he had all those wonderful.
1: He did too.
0: Maintenance.
1: Yeah, he did too.
0: Yeah, they were for sale. Sold them. So, we miss you, Mike. Listen to this guitar work, listener. This is all Mike.

curing your insomnia on a Friday night. A full ham sandwich.

0: Yeah, there's one for...
1: You sound like Kermit.
0: Because I just played Rainbow Connection there, Pete.
1: Oh, that was written by Paul Williams.
0: It was, Pete.
1: Yeah, it was.
0: And, you know, what's green and smells of pork? No.
1: Hey, Kermit. Kermit!
2: Now, there's a relationship that just wouldn't have worked out.
3: A pig and a frog.
2: Yes.
3: Oh, I've seen different videos.
2: And, of course, in the middle there, of course, John Denver, the late and great.
3: Lovely.
2: Yes. Who died in a plane accident, ran out of fuel.
3: Yes.
2: Yeah. Not very wise. No. With any song. Another famous song that was played at weddings. Of course, him and Annie didn't last. And, of course, I'll always remember the Monty Python send-up of... This is John Denver being
4: you
2: strangled.
4: Came on my pillow.
2: Yes. Let me play that now.
5: And now the sound of John Denver being strangled.
6: You came on my pillow.
5: Thank you.
3: I must be missing a page.
2: No, turned it over.
3: Back.
2: Ah, yeah, you turned over the page.
3: Double printed.
2: Ah, yes.
1: New concept.
2: So you're listening to, what were they listening to, boys?
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7: The Full Ham Sandwich.
2: And we're doing 3-4.
7: Especial.
2: Special tonight, yes.
7: Si.
2: Oh, you're saying Mr. Senor Pantaloons.
7: Nah, I'm his cousin.
2: Oh, no. Who's our friend from New Zealand?
8: Hey, here you go, my cuz.
2: Ah, Rosanna, how are you? No.
8: Oh, too good. Pretty good. Yeah. Pretty good.
2: Why do they call you Rosanna?
8: I like 4-3.
2: Why do they call you Rosanna? No.
8: Because my name is Rangi Tuatoto.
2: Yes. I think Toto may have done a few.
8: I got in trouble.
2: Did you?
8: Yeah.
2: Why?
8: Apparently it's cultural appropriation and I shouldn't be doing it.
2: Yeah. Does that go for Senor Pantaloons as well?
8: No, I don't know any Spanish people, but my wife hates Rangi Tuatoto.
2: We do it out of love.
8: Of course. Yes. I said that. I said it's all fun and games and it's all...
2: Until someone gets hurt.
1: Yeah. Serves a right
8: I get bashed by a big Maori.
2: And a big cheerio to all our cousins. We love you.
8: Yes, you've got to say kia ora.
2: Kia ora. We love you. Yeah. Kia ora. Now, listen, this is where it gets interesting, boys. Mm. This is where it gets interesting because this is Beatles, Lucy in the Sky with Diamonds.
3: Mm-hmm.
2: Now,
3: that's not 3-4.
2: Well, it is up until the chorus.
3: Yes.
2: So part of it's 3-4 and then the Beatles do this little trick which throws everybody, but it's the hook.
3: Was it
2: hook that gets you in?
3: Do you think it was the Beatles or Sir George Martin?
2: Well, George didn't write the songs.
3: No, but he...
2: George Martin, I'm talking about.
3: Yeah, he arranged them.
2: He did.
3: Mm.
2: So what you're suggesting is that the chorus could have been a 3-4-2.
3: It could have been two different songs because they were famous for doing that.
2: Mm. Mm.
3: Here's John's song, here's Paul's song. Oh, let's put them together.
2: So listen for the change.
3: Mm.
2: It's obvious, but then a straight out 3-4 song straight after that, of course, is Norwegian Wood.
3: Yes.
1: Yep.
2: Yes. I once knew a girl.
3: Mm.
2: Or should I say, she once knew me. What a lyric.
3: She showed me her womb. Isn't it good?
2: Room.
3: I've got Norwegian Wood.
2: No.
3: Oh, I thought so.
2: No. But the lyrics alone, John would have written that?
3: Yes, it's a John song.
2: I once knew a girl, or should I say she once knew
3: I like the thing where he says, so I went to lie down, but there was no one to lie, so he sat on the floor.
2: No, he Biding crawled up time. To sleep in the bed.
3: Yeah.
2: In the bath, didn't
3: yeah,
2: he?
3: Yeah, yeah. Yes, sitting in the fire. It's another story song.
2: But the best line in also is that, then I awoke, I was alone.
3: I was alone.
2: The bird had flown.
3: This bird had flown.
2: Yes. Mm.
3: So I lit a fire.
2: Isn't it good?
3: I have Norwegian wood.
2: He doesn't say I have Norwegian wood. He may
3: because he's from Liverpool.
2: And then, of course, we're going to finish this little bracket with the Wings, Mullock and Tyre.
1: Oh, wow.
2: Which, of course, is a 3-4, and yes. it's Paul's salute to
3: Scotland. Mull. Scotland.
2: Yes, the Mull being the
3: yes.
2: prefecture.
3: He wrote it in his... In his farm in yeah. Kintyre.
2: And it's got bagpipes in it. You've got to love that.
3: Yeah. I like Roddy Roode's version better.
2: No. Anyway, here we go with a bit of Beatles triple play with Lucy in the Sky. Oh, listen to the music.
3: It's LSD, man.
2: I know. No, it's not. Yes, it is.

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You know the dream, the one where you're in a public place and you're not wearing pants. Awkward, or is it? 89.3 2GLF.

0: That must do something for your Scottish blood there, Peter.
1: It does.
0: Mate.
1: It's all pumping there, Phil, and I think I can go out and murder somebody.
0: Sorry, unfortunately, you're not as Scottish as I am, even though you are my nephew.
1: Because I'm once more removed.
0: That's it. Mm. That's it.
2: Left, right, out.
1: But you know what?
0: What?
1: My wife doesn't listen to this show, so I can say this. I've dated two Scottish women.
0: Yes, you have.
1: Mm, so I know a little bit more about Scotland than you.
0: Yes, a bit...
1: I had a mother chase me out at the door, and she said, "I can see that. Get out."
0: Something about the hedgerow.
1: Is the hedgerow? Yes. A bustle.
0: Yes.
1: There was a bustle in my hedgerow.
0: Yes, yes.
1: It was proud.
0: Yes.
2: Yes. It was angry.
1: I wasn't angry. It was very happy.
0: No, that's the growling of the badger, isn't it? Yes. Another totally different story. Look that up on the Google's listener. The growling of the badger.
1: I just love whenever Taggart's on.
0: Yes.
1: And I love that the way they say, "He was murdered." I think there's been a murder.
0: Well, you see, you never got to meet your great-grandfather, but he's from Scotland, George.
1: Yeah, he was.
2: He said hi.
1: I named my kick drum after him.
0: You were a year old when he died, 1969.
1: But my kick drum's got George written on it.
0: Yeah, George Essen.
1: Yep.
0: Geddes. Mm-hmm. And then, of course, our maternal bloodline on the Savile side.
1: Yes.
0: All Scotland.
1: Yep.
0: You know, they were tough women. Mm. God, they were tough. So anyway, salute them.
1: Salute. Achai.
0: Achai the new. Anyway, boys, look, we've only got time for a couple more to squeeze in.
2: Okay.
0: Yeah, I'm going to play Harold Melvin and the Blue Tones with "If You Don't Know Me By Now."
1: Is that the original?
0: Yes.
1: Oh, really?
0: Bugger, Simply Red.
1: Yeah.
0: He's fat and ugly now.
1: Is he?
0: The bloke out of, what was
1: Ginger.
0: His
1: name? Mike Hucknall. Mick Hucknall.
0: Mick. Yeah. No, he's...
1: With his gold tooth.
0: But he's got a very big...
1: Really?
0: Apparently. Yes. Huge. Ah. Throbbing. Occasionally.
1: Bit of a Milton Berle about him.
0: Yes, okay. Yes. Donkey.
1: Is he Scottish?
0: No, he's not.
2: He's got a little winch on his shoulder.
0: But most fittingly after that, we'll be playing Paul McCartney's Junk.

0: Paul McCartney there, finishing up another great night here at 89.3 2G Left Friday night. Got to love it.
1: You love that song, don't you, Junk?
0: Oh, yes. Yeah, motor cars, bicycles for two.
1: Mm.
0: Yes, I got the chord progression. It's a very simple song. He wrote it. It was a doodle.
1: It was a doodle. And I like he started some of it was in the Let It Be, the thing that was just on Disney.
0: Yes. Bye, says the sign in the window. Why, says the junk in the yard.
1: Yeah.
0: Isn't that deep?
2: Wow.
0: Let's think about that for a second.
2: Hello.
0: Why, says the junk in the yard. What's it saying why to? The fact that it's the junk in the yard or it's not in the store?
1: Whose yard is it?
0: It's the junk shop's yard, I'm assuming.
1: Okay.
0: See?
1: Okay.
0: Now I'm depressed.
1: Don't. Think about
0: what?
1: Mick Hucknall and his junk.
0: His junk. Hangs it over his shoulder, apparently.
1: Very
0: lucky,
1: good.
0: Lucky Mick. So that's it, boys, for another one.
1: 3-4.
0: Thank you. Yeah, thank you very much for your attendance. I've got to try to find our good old friend, what's her name?
1: Three-quarters.
0: The computer thing. Yes? I hope you learn a lot tonight, listener, from the fact of... about 3-4 times.
1: Factions.
2: I know I did.
1: Yeah, we learned about factions.
0: Stick around. Don't touch a knob because 89.3 has a lot of good stuff.
1: The 90s show.
0: Yeah, not so much anymore.
1: Okay.
0: No, it's a bit different now.
1: Is it?
0: It's basically music from could be 70s to 90s or 2000 to 22. That's your bracket. So, Candy.
3: We really should knock that naughty clock that says it's time to go.
2: Go.
3: It's gone so fast our time has passed and we must end our show.
2: Show.
3: So be good girls and boys all day, whether at home, or work, or play. So until we meet again, do all you can that's right. And we'll be back to see you, same time next Friday night. Hooroo for now.
1: Hooroo.
3: Candy out.
0: Bye-bye, Candy.
2: Bye, boys. See
0: you. Bye-bye, Stinger.
2: Bye, Candy.
0: You have a lovely weekend.
2: Bye, Phil.
1: Adios, gentlemen.
0: Thank you. Pete, you're having a lovely weekend too with family and friends.
1: What
0: and,
1: is it, October?
0: I don't know. It could be it could be August. It could be July.
1: I hope it's the long weekend.
0: It could be February.
2: Weren't you at the meeting?
0: Stop time dating these shows.
1: I hope it's a long weekend.
0: Yeah, well, every weekend's a long weekend as far as I'm concerned. Playing you out now. Who knows? Bye-bye. We love you.
2: Bye.
3: We really should knock that naughty clock that says it's time to go. It's gone so fast our time has passed and we must end our show. So be good girls and boys all day, whether at home, or work, or play. So until we meet again, do all you can that's right. And we'll be back to see you, same time next Friday night. Hooroo for now. Candy out.

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2: 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Thanks for joining us. See you the next time.
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7: 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Chuffy Nell.

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0: It's late at night. The moon is out. All is quiet. And in the silence, there is the night shift. The night shift.
1: Good evening, listener. I hope this night finds you well as we share the next 2 hours together with some great late-night music. Phil Savelle here, taking you through, easing you into the night, as I like to say, as we play some great tunes. And I've got some good ones lined up for tonight. And I'm going to start off with Bessie Banks. And you're going to say, Phil, who's Bessie Banks? But she discovered a song in 1963. And recorded it, and was later a hit for the Moody Blues. But enough of the talk, let's get into the music on this great night that we're going to share.

The universe is exactly the size that your soul can encompass. Some people live in extremely small worlds, and some live in a world of infinite possibility. Kevin Hearn, The Night Shift.

Ooh, some acid jazz there for you from Albert, the mind reader. And, yeah, he grew up in Israel and France and moved to Australia when he was 27 and basically has been a musician here since then. And that's a remarkable piece of music there. We started off with Go Now, Bessie Banks. That was released in 1964. It reached number 40 on the charts in America. And, of course, Moody Blues made a big hit out of it a little bit later than that. And the piece in the middle, that's the unknown organist demonstrating Leslie speakers. Back in the day, I was a non-organist demonstrating Leslie speakers. Back in the day,

the speaker stand. I think we were in Eunora or might have been in the showground in the city. And the Leslie speaker was a beautiful big wooden box which had two sets of speakers inside that rotate. So you get that the choral and that tremolo effect and sounds best through a Hammond. So we would basically play a bit of church music, I guess you could call it, just to get the punters in, and then hit them up for a $4,000 or $5,000 set of speakers. So it was a lot of fun back in the days, and I certainly miss it, and I don't play as much as I used to, but, you know, I tinkle now and again. Want to buy a used organ? I must admit, I'm always looking at eBay or Marketplace at some of these beautiful old instruments that in their day, you know, cost anything up to $12,000 being given away for $100. Now, a lot of them have not been, you know, maintained, a lot of electronic components inside them. And but the odd occasional, you can find one. And I did a few years ago now. It's sitting in my music room. And give it a bit of a hit now and again. It's a lot of fun. Anyway, look, moving on, I saw a movie a couple of weeks ago now, and it was not a great movie, I've got to admit. It's called Opus, and it starred John Malkovich in it, and it's him being a sort of a old rock star trying to make a comeback. It's sort of a horror genre a flick. And the one thing I did like about it is that John Malkovich actually does a song. He does several songs, but this one stands out, and I quite like it. So I hope you're going to enjoy that now. It's a bit of fun, and we'll go into our second bracket tonight on the Night Shift. Easing you into it. A little bit of John Malkovich for you.

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1: Phil Capaldi.
0: Yep. Phil Capaldi, correct. It was a celebration of Jim Capaldi, who had passed away. We had Phil Capaldi there with John Lord, who's no longer with us, and great guitarist, and of course, keyboardist, and of course, Bill Wyman, who, it's got to be close to 90 now, I think, who, of course, was the bassist with the Rolling Stones before he retired. Before that one, we had Donald Fagen's The Night Fly from 1982. It's a song about a late-night DJ and features a jazzy, nostalgic sound. So must be a bit of a night fly myself. And we started the whole thing off with John Malkovich. That's right, yep, John Malkovich. From the movie Opus, which I believe you can see on HBO Max. And it was written and performed by Nile Rodgers and The Dream. Now, I think I will pull out some Nile Rodgers. He's a fantastic guitarist and has a great history. Funky tune, harkening back to the 80s. And oozes with creepiness from his character while seducing a sweet little thing in tight little jeans. Of course, the song is called Dina Simone. So I hope you enjoyed that. I certainly don't know if we'll play it again, but it's not a bad track. You know, something a bit different here on The Night Shift. And we're 35 minutes into the show, and what have we got coming up now, Phil? What are we going to entertain the listeners with? Oh, how about a little bit of some classic Elton John, Alice Cooper, and John English? There's a mix for you. Goes something like this. I've seen that movie too. Goodbye, Yellow Brick Road.

People wait all day for 5 p.m., all week for Friday, all summer for winter, all winter for summer, and all of life for happiness. Don't let the pursuit of tomorrow diminish the joy of today. The Night Shift.

all the way back to 1976. John English with a haunting story, Hollywood 7, written by Harry Lloyd. And it was the second single from John's third album. It became one of his highest rating songs, got up to 13, and a beautiful piece. And it was a great, great guy. He was a funny man when he wasn't on stage. He was funny on stage as well, but when you knew him, and I knew him in the 70s and then later in life, probably in the 2000s, and he still had a sense of humour and a great, great performer, great, great actor. In between there, of course, we had Welcome to My Nightmare, Alice Cooper from 1975. That was a great, great concept album. And if you ever get a chance to listen to the whole album, we might do that one night. We might play the whole Welcome to My Nightmare album from Alice. The backing band was Lou Reed's band. And it was a great, great, great story. It's a story about Stephen, who is the main character in that particular story. And well worth a listen. We also started off from all the way back from, I'm going to say, what, 72, 73, Elton John's, I've seen that movie too, from that great double album, Goodbye Yellow Brick Road. And it's an interesting song. The lyric focuses on realizing relationship is built on lies and the person telling them is trying to act innocent, but the narrator isn't fooled by anymore. And they've seen this before. So it's a very interesting story and another great, you know, great album to listen to. There's some great songs on that one. So hope you're enjoying it tonight. We're getting through them. Yes, coming up to our first hour here at the night shift, and I'm settling into a nice night. I've got a cup of tea sitting before me at the moment and enjoying that. Somebody's knocked off all my ice vovo, so I'm biscuitless tonight and just having the tea. So luckily the milk's not off, so I'm happy with that. But anyway, let's get back into some more music now. Here is another friend on Facebook, Janice Ian, and this goes all the way back to 1975 also. So sort of hang around that time period, listener, because they were the teenage years and we had some good songs like this one. At 17, we learned a lot. Easing you into the night shift with Phil Savelle.

Midnight creeps so slowly into hearts of men who need more than they get. Daylight deals a bad hand to a woman who has laid too many bets. The mirror stares you in the face and says, "Baby, it don't work." You say your prayers, though you don't care. You dance and shake the hat. Dance, boogie wonderland. The night shift.

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line of work.

Dire Straits from 1982, from their Love Over Gold, I'm going to say CD, Private Investigations. The reason I say CD, because it was the first one I ever had. And they were around about $35 back then. So in 80s money, that's a lot. Lots and lots, and still have it. It hasn't shattered yet, but that is the life of most CDs. Sooner or later, they get very brittle. And if you still have a CD player, you put it in there and it fires shards of plastic all over the place. Haven't had it happen yet, but sooner or later, most of my stuff's now on digital anyway. So, but it was a great album, and that is a very good late night song. We also had Sting with Englishman in New York from 1987. That was from his second solo album, Nothing Like the Sun. And we started off with that beautiful song from Janis Ian there at 17, which is a wonderful story of her young years. And it charted all over the world, including Australia. And it's been used in TV shows and films and is regarded one of the top 100 songs in the world. So I particularly like it. I think it's a beautiful song, and I hope you enjoy that tonight. Into our second hour here on the night shift. Hope you're enjoying the music tonight. We've got some interesting stuff coming up now. Canuck Chase by Labi Saphir. It's from the Crying, Laughing, Loving, Lying CD from 1972. It's a great piece of music, so let's get into it right now and enjoy as we get it through the second hour, easing you into the night.

you are to love, love like the moon loves. It does not steal the night. It only unveils the beauty of the dark, the night shift.

0: might be listening to us at 5 o'clock in the morning. I don't know. You might be listening on demand. Certainly it's not late at the moment, although we're almost 1 hour and 22 minutes into the show. That was Millennium from 1968. What a great song that was. It was a sunshine sort of American pop band from Los Angeles. And, from 1968. Before that one, we had the good old Oscar Peterson with The Shadow of Your Smile. Of course, a jazz standard written by Johnny Mandel and Paul Francis Webster. And we started off with Canuck Chase, a poignant song by Labby Saphir, featured off his album Crying, Laughing, Loving and Lying, the deluxe edition. That was released in 1972. Saphir, known for his soulful voice and introspective lyrics, captured the essence of personal and social themes in his music. The music explores themes of nostalgia, nature, and the complexities of human emotion, reflecting on personal experiences and the passage of time. Got that out. That's good. So I hope you enjoyed that particular collection of songs. Certainly is, music in the night, and we're getting into some Regina Spektor now. This is a great, lovely song. I like this. A little bit of Led Zeppelin in this bracket of songs too, and we're going to go and visit Donald Fagen again. A little number called New Frontier. So relax and enjoy as we ease on into the night here on The Night Shift.
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0: Don't be so blue, so blue, my love. 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
1: William Shakespeare, Macbeth. Tomorrow and tomorrow and tomorrow creeps in this petty pace from day to day to the last syllable of recorded time, and all our yesterdays have lighted fools the way to dusty death. Out, out, brief candle. Life's but a walking shadow, a poor player that struts and frets his hour upon the stage and then is heard no more. It is a tale told by an idiot full of sound and fury, signifying nothing. Act 5, Scene 5.

Bye.

stare. Snow drives by.

Donald Fagen. All the way back to 1982. Song from The Nightfly. Tells the story of a teenager inviting a girl to his family backyard fallout shelter after the big bomb goes off. That's a way to win a heart right there. In the middle there we had the classic No Quarter from Led Zeppelin, 1973 for that one, and that was from Houses of the Holy, and just the atmospheric haunting sound of that is incredible. And a very interesting song there. We all started off with Regina Spektor, I Want to Sing, a cappella, no backing at all. And that's all the way back from 2006. I'm going to do a little bit more investigation into that young lady and see if we can present her with some more songs in the future. This is The Night Shift. I'm Phil Savelle, and we're getting down to the end of the show, basically. And in saying that, I mean, we've got one more bracket to go, so that'll be pretty good to do. And, got some interesting ones here. Floor Cry, a bit of Willie Nelson's, and we're going to finish off with the Beatles tonight. So, yeah, if you're still with me, enjoy these ones.

the stars and let me know what spring is like on Jupiter and Mars. In other words, hold my hand. 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

0: And that's how you end a Beatles dark song. Just cuts off. It was the last song on the first side of Abbey Road. It just ends like that. And from 1969, I Want You, She's So Heavy. And it is a heavy, heavy song with that distinctive heavy guitar riff there. I don't know if it's George or it could be John doing that, but a great track. In the middle there, we had quite a nice one from Willie Nelson, the old jazz standard, Fly Me to the Moon. And Floor Cry, Happy Together from 2017, young lady by the name of Felicia Sadukandak. There we go. Bugger that name. She's in Canada and releases all the stuff on SoundCloud, and that's where I found that track. And that I think is quite a good song. And, oh, look, it's the ghost of Michael Jackson.
1: If we shadows have offended, think but this, and all is mended, that you have but slumbered here while these visions did appear. And this weak and idle theme, no more yielding but a dream, gentles do not reprehend. If you pardon, we will mend. And, as I am an honest puck, if we have unearned luck, now to scape the serpent's tongue, we will make amends ere long, else the puck a liar call. So, good night unto you all. Give me your hands, if we be friends, and Robin shall restore amends. William Shakespeare's A Midsummer's Night Dream.
0: You should have stuck with that one, Michael. A little bit of classics there from Michael. But anyway, it's that time. Thanks for hanging around for the last 2 hours, and we'll see you next week with some great late-night music. Hope you enjoyed it tonight, and hope to be doing it all again for you next week.
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3: 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Today we celebrate the achievements and dedication of the Slovenian community, when we'll be speaking with some of this year's community award winners, individuals whose work, creativity and commitment help keep our culture vibrant across generations. We share the stories, their journeys and their passions that drive them. As usual, you will hear the story in the Word of the Week, plenty of Slovenian music. Today's program was prepared by Tanya, Andrew, Kristina and Zack. Firstly, the main news stories of the week in Slovenia. Following that, Zack Lamar shares the week in Slovenian sport.

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1: Dobro jutro, and welcome to the latest sporting news. I am Zach Lamar, and this week is going to be a very special episode previewing the upcoming 2026 Tour de France. The biggest race in cycling is back this weekend, and once again all eyes are on Slovenia's Tadej Pogačar, as he chases a 5th Tour de France title. The race gets underway in Barcelona, and on paper at least, Pogačar starts as the man to beat, after another dominant first half of the season. His biggest challenger is expected to be Denmark's Jonas Vingegaard, with Remco Evenepoel, the Belgian, also looking to break up what many believe will be a two-man battle for the yellow jersey. Outside those three, riders like Juan Ayuso, Florian Lipovits, and young French sensation Paul Success could all challenge for the podium if the opportunity arises. The fight for the green jersey should be just as exciting. Race organisers have adjusted the point system to favour the pure sprinters, making it less likely that an all-rounder like Pogačar can challenge for the classification. That puts riders such as Jasper Philipsen, Tim Merlier, Mads Pedersen, Miniam Guirmé and Olav Kulsch right in the mix, with every flat finish set to become a major battle. Over in the mountains classification for the Polkadot jersey, Pogačar is once again among the favourites simply because of how dominant he is on the climbs. But if the yellow jersey contenders become too closely marked, specialist climbers like Richard Carapaz, Antonio Tibetti and Tymon Arensman could take advantage by targeting breakaways and mountain points throughout the 3 weeks. Slovenia will once again be well represented. Leading the charge is of course Tadej Pogačar, with UAE Tem Emirates XRG, carrying the nation's hopes for another yellow jersey. Matej Mohoric lines up for Bahrain victorious, where he'll be hunting stage victories on the Tour's punchy and technical days. Jan Tratnik rides for Red Bull Bora Hansgrohe, bringing his trademark experience and versatility in support of the team's general classification ambitions, while Luka Mezgec represents Jayco Alula, playing a crucial leader role for the team's sprint train, but also capable of chasing a result himself if the opportunity presents. For Slovenian fans, though, it all comes back to one man, Tadej Pogačar, who has already cemented himself as one of the greatest cyclists of his generation. But another Tour de France victory would see him draw level with the legendary five-time champions and further strengthen his claim as one of the greatest riders the sport has ever seen. The next 3 weeks promise spectacular racing, but for Slovenia, the dream is simple. Another yellow jersey in Paris. Nas Vidinje, and join me next week to hear all the latest sporting news again. Have an amazing weekend.
2: And now for the weather in Sydney, according to the Weather Bureau. Today is forecasted to be a sunny day with temperatures ranging from an expected low of 10 to a high of 19 degrees. And in Liverpool, it's also forecasted to be a sunny day with temperatures ranging from a low of 7 and a high of 19 degrees. And in Slovenia, according to the National Weather Service, in Ljubljana, it'll be a clear and sunny day with a break from the heat over the last week, with temperatures ranging from a low of 14 to an expected high of 26 degrees. And where are we off to today? We are off to Šempeter pri Gorici, which is a town in western Slovenia in the Goriška region, directly on the border with Italy and next to Novogorica. It lies in the Vipava Valley, surrounded by vineyards, hills and a strong cross-border cultural mix. Historically, the area has been shaped by Roman rule, the Habsburgs' rule and the Venetian empires, and with major 20th century border changes after the World Wars. The nearby Socha front left a significant historical impact on the wider region, and Roman heritage is found in the surrounding areas. People visit Šempeter pri Gorici mainly for its convenient border location, access to Italy and proximity to wine regions like the Vipava Valley and Goriška Brda. It also serves as a quiet base for exploring the Socha Valley, combining countryside scenery with easy travel connections and a relaxed local atmosphere.

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1: Welcome back to Voice of Learning Australian Sydney on 89.3 2GLF on Saturday, July 4th. On Sunday, the 21st of June, Sydney Slovenian community gathered at Club Driglo to celebrate the 35th Slovenian National Day with a warm and lively event filled with music, pride and tradition. The celebration also honoured the achievements of our own community in New South Wales and ACT, as 6 awards were presented for the 2024-2025 Slovenian Community Awards for their contributions to cultural, social and community life. Today we speak with some of this year's award winners. 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
1: Ja, hvala lepa.
0: And welcome back to Voice of Slovenian Australians, Sydney on 89.32 GLF, and we're here at Triglav celebrating National Day and the Community Awards for 2024 and 2025. And

0: amongst us we have another recipient, and this one is for Slovenian Volunteer Award for St. Raphael's. Very well deserved. Everyone will know this person that received this award, Jenny Starica. Firstly, congratulations, and of course, welcome to the program as well.
1: Thank you, Tanya. Thank you.
0: How do you feel today getting this recognition and reward from your community that you've been so involved in for decades?
1: Actually, I was a bit surprised and overwhelmed when I did hear. I wasn't expecting it. I don't really expect any recognition for any of the work that we do, but here we are.
0: Yeah, and one of those quiet achievers, as we talk about most of these recipients, you know, this year that we speak about, are the quiet achievers don't expect anything, don't respect any rewards, any recognition, but still do week after week, you know, help with everything. And obviously, you know, you do so much at St. Raphael's, and obviously most recently helping us as well with our barbecue day. So yeah, we thank you on our behalf as well.
1: You're welcome, yeah. I'm not very good speaking out, so yeah.
0: I guess, why do you do this? Like you're saying, you don't expect anything, but you still contribute every week.
1: Really, I do it just for the community, actually, and to keep our older generation together, you know, week in, week out, when we can have the hall open, when we can do lunches for them. It just makes me happy to see them all there, you know, interacting.
0: And we're catching up with each other, having a bit of fun, a bit of a chat. Yeah. Now, what does this community mean to you?
1: A lot. I mean, it's been 63 years since I've been in this community, so it's as they're all aging, it's getting a bit sadder because we're losing members. You just really want to try and keep everyone together as much as we can.
0: Yeah, and obviously the latest news, obviously, about, you know, Father Darko leaving in a couple of months is going to make it more difficult, but hopefully we'll all pull together and keep that going.
1: Yeah, and the biggest hope is that everyone does pull together now, and when we do hold things, that people from everywhere will turn up and help support the events, or the lunches, whatever we do.
0: Yeah, and hopefully, like I said, we'll continue to have those lovely lunches with you and Olga and Josie as well, usually, and others helping as well. But thank you for everything you've done in the last decades. I don't know how I would say 63 years you've been involved in the community, but
1: quite a long time. Yeah, it all started with Mum and Auntie Taconda. Anyway, I used to help out with them, and yeah, and here I am, still here with Olga and I, and now Josie.
0: Yeah, the next generation taking it on, and you know, hopefully that will continue for as long as we have this community available.
1: Yep, as long as we can do it, we'll be here. Yep.
0: Well, thank you again, and thank you for all your work and the future work that you're going to obviously continue. We love to see these types of awards given to these quiet achievers.
1: Yeah, thank you very much. Yeah.
0: Welcome back to Voice of Slovenian Australians, Sydney on 89.32 GLF, and we're here at Triglav today, where we celebrated National Day and the Slovenian Community Awards for 2024 and 2025. And we have another recipient in front of us today, and this is our very own Jordan Kovic, who received the Slovenian Community Service Award for this last 2 years. And obviously most of you would know that Jordan prepares the weekly newsletter that goes out for the last 12 or 15 months, let's say. So we want to congratulate you.
2: Yes, thank you, Tanya, and to those who put me forward for this award, I'm really grateful. It's still very surreal, and I'm really grateful to be awarded the Slovenian Community Service Award.
0: And I guess, what does this mean for you? I mean, you've been involved in the community for a number of years, obviously at St. Raphael's, and you know, singing in the choir. We heard from you, obviously, when you started doing the newsletter, in terms of what the community means to you. What does this award mean to you, getting this from your community?
2: I guess it's just a reflection of all my hard work, and also all the people who are behind me. And yeah, it's just all those kind of hours that people don't see that you each contribute these community work. So I'm really grateful to have received that award today, and I guess something that, like, it really touches the heart, because I'm so passionate about my Slovenian heritage and culture, and keeping it alive in Sydney. It's really important. I'm delighted.
0: And we can hear, obviously, as you're talking, you know, how passionate you are about the Slovenian community, and that's why, I guess, you know, you're so involved in the community across different areas. What does this community mean to you? Like, why do you stay involved in terms of why do you do this?
2: It's because it's cultural the roots and my heritage, and like its connection to the homeland because we're so far. It's also as a result of my grandparents and how heavily involved they were at St. Raphael's in Maryland. Yeah, it's a combination of multiple stuff, but I'd say it's ensuring that I can stay connected to Slovenia, to the homeland, and also to all my Slovenian friends.
0: Yeah, and you've obviously built that, you know, connection, as we said, you know, you're organising a lot of social events and things with, you know, through the Vossa page as well over the years, you know, cycling club, you know, things like that, that gets people together that maybe don't, you know, go everywhere, but they, you know, see each other there.
2: Yeah, it brings everybody all together and it really kind of unites the community in a shared activity that obviously it can be enjoyed by all, you know, a cycling event or just like a simple catch-up here at Triglav, or it just like it brings people together, it connects people, and you always get back to the topic of Slovenia and your love to the homeland, the food, and also history as well. So it's a combination of, yeah, a lot of things.
0: Well, we'd just love to congratulate you again for getting this award for the last 2 years, for all the work that's been going on. You know, look forward to seeing that email every Friday.
2: I really enjoy all doing it. And I'd like to say a huge thank you to the whole Vossa team for their commitment and their input and their suggestions to, like, it's growing and developing this email service, because it's a real, like, a benefit and value the community. So I really appreciate the, obviously all the support of the Slovenian organisations as well, their support and their contributions, because it really all goes a long way, and it's something that I'm really proud of to be a part of. 89.3 2GLF.
0: Welcome back to Voice of Slovenian Australian Sydney on 89.32 GLF, and we're at Triglav today with National Day and the Slovenian Community Awards for 2024 and 2025. And we have another recipient in front of us, and this one is our very own sports guru, who received the award for the Slovenian Community Sports Contribution. And this is our very own Zach Lamar. Welcome again to the show, of course, that you're on every week with our sports contribution, but congratulations on this very well-deserved award.
3: Thank you very much. Yeah, it means a lot. Stephanie's speech also meant a lot, just the kind words, and obviously I do all this for my grandparents and that connection to the community that they obviously raised me with, my Slovenian grandparents. So yeah, the award means a lot.
0: Yeah, and obviously to get this for this from the Slovenian community, that, you know, you obviously talk to every week and they hear from you every week, but you might not know every one of them personally.
3: Yeah, 100%. It's funny when I come to some of these events, there's a lot of people that I do know, and then some people will come up to me and say me by name, and it's interesting always getting that side of the things. But
0: have you been recognised to say, hey, you're Zach, the sports reporter?
3: It's actually happened a couple of times, yeah. Some people will come up to me and they'll say, oh, Zach, you do the sports program, and I'm like, oh, yeah, nice to meet you, or, you know, Bella, whoever's around me will tell me exactly who they are. So, no, it does mean a lot, and for anyone that listens, even if they're not into sport, hopefully I can give them a tiny little insight into everything that I watch.
0: And obviously, you know, as we know, the sports people, Slovenian sports people, the biggest ambassadors that we can have around the world. You know, that a lot of people might not know exactly where Slovenia is, but they know who Tadej Pogačar is, or Luka Doncic. So those types of people, obviously, you know, if you're not into sport, you'll still appreciate the report.
3: Well, yeah, they do carry the torch. They really do. And there's a lot of people that might not know exactly where Slovenia is, like you said, but those kind of people, the ones that are really good ambassadors, not just in sport but also as people, that's really important to obviously being able to get Slovenia's name out there and that outreach to more happen every single week.
0: Yeah, and how much sports do you actually watch, I guess, is the question too. Because every time I speak to you, even we spoke a couple of weeks ago about the World Cup and the preview, you know, it just rolls off your tongue exactly who's on and who's playing and who the big, you know, stars are and things. How much sports do you actually watch?
3: An unhealthy amount. It does cost a lot of money because of the subscriptions that are behind it, but the main ones that I watch are rugby, massively into that, but then soccer, cycling, all of them, they're the main three that I'd say, and tennis as well, that I'm really, really deep entrenched into. And then since I've really started to do the sports reporting for Vossa, it's actually expanded my horizons a bit to a couple other sports that I try and tune into every so often as well. So Yeah, I watch probably an unhealthy amount, and I'm sure my girlfriend would also say that I watch too much sport, but I love it. It really is. You know, you get the heartbreak with sport when a team that you support loses, and then you also get the highest of highs. So I think that's why I love it so much.
0: So in doing all the research and, you know, the watching that you're doing with Slovenian sports people, are there any surprising sports that you've found that Slovenians are actually in and they're very good at?
3: I've always known basketball, so I've always been quite familiar with the fact that basketball has always been a massive sport, but over the past couple of years, I feel like Primoz Roglic pretty much started the movement for cycling, and then since it's just taken off massively. You obviously have Tadej Pogačar, who honestly, by the time his career goes down, could be the greatest cyclist that we've ever seen, and there's more names that come up by the day in terms of cycling. So that's one that, you know, my dad grew up doing cycling. He's done many, many different races and stuff, and it's cool being able to connect the Slovenian side to cycling as well now. So that one was definitely one that surprised me. And then also even like the ski jumping. So I never really had gotten into ski jumping, and seeing, you know, the Prevets, brother, sister, the whole family getting into that, it's obviously a massive thing. So that as well surprised me.
0: Yeah. And I probably put in there Janne Garnbret as well, you know. I mean, the climbing, you know, which she's about to do, hopefully her 50th win sometime. But the one, you know, you obviously spoke about last week, you know.
3: Yeah, she's massive. Yeah, she is. I'd heard of Janne Garnbret before, but even seeing her, I've seen some YouTube videos of her with, you know, massive climbers, and seeing her, you know, really entrenched in that community is really, really cool.
0: Yeah. And of course, we must remember, you know, that you also have another show on 2GLF with Joey on a Sunday morning, so everyone can tune in tomorrow morning and hear all about the Rugby League roundtable, and probably adding, I guess, some World Cup edition in there as well, little bits and pieces and tidbit. Yeah, if anyone wants to hear more sports, tune in tomorrow morning.
3: Yeah, definitely listen in. We're on from 8 to 10 every Sunday. We talk mostly about rugby league, but I try and venture Joey into sometimes some other sports as well. So it's always a fun chat. We have a joke around about a couple other things as well, music. So it's a pretty cool chat.
0: Yeah, so anyone tune in then. And again, congratulations again for this award. And we hope to hear from you for a long time on our Vossa program.
3: Thank you very much. Thank you.
0: Welcome back to Voice of Slovenian Australian Sydney on 89.32 GLF. And today we've been speaking with some of this year's Slovenian Community Award recipients for 2024 and 2025. Our next guest has made an outstanding contribution, helping keep the Slovenian culture vibrant and connected and alive across generations in Canberra at the Slovenian Australian Association, where she's the president and the secretary, and she was awarded the Slovenian Community Leadership Award. We're, of course, delighted to welcome her again to Vossa Radio and hear more about her work and what this recognition means to her. Of course, dobro jutro, Natasha Kobushin.
4: Dobro jutro, Tanya.
0: And, of course, congratulations firstly to you for receiving this award, and what does this mean to you personally?
4: To me personally, this recognition represents so much more than just me. It represents the dedication, passion, the countless hours of work from our amazing volunteers, committee members and supporters who continue to build our truly special place in Canberra. So it's not about me. It's about how we've all joined forces and we've got the Canberra Club up and running, and we're quite vibrant. Like, I'm in the bar this evening and the club's actually vibrant and full. And it's Thursday night, which is fabulous because we'll never ever open on Thursdays previously. And we've got a great committee down in Canberra. We've got Alois Puppish, Fred Skirbich, Henry Bollet, Daryl Whitfield, and they're incredibly proud of this award that went to me, and obviously all the work that they've been helping to achieve what the club has done. So all the hard work is proof that we're succeeding, and everyone's watching to see what we'll do next. And there's lots of things, new things happening. So you've got to watch this space.
0: Obviously, lots of things happening over the last, you know, 2 years at the club, obviously, including many upgrades and renovations that are still happening. Is there a specific maybe moment, I guess, from that work over the last couple of years that makes you especially proud?
4: It's seeing the multi-generations, it's seeing the families come back to the Slovenian community in Canberra, it's seeing other families who have moved to Canberra wanting to connect with our club. It's like the grandchildren of Slovenian former members are coming to the club on their own accord. They're not coming with their grandparents or their parents, and they're coming in and saying, hey, we want to learn language, we want to learn dance, we want to learn about our culture. So that is what makes us smile, and that's what we've been trying to achieve, and we've actually achieved it. So we're happy because our Slovenian classes are full of younger people. There's a few older people wanting to learn the language, and it's fantastic. We've got two classes running on a Wednesday night, one after the other, and they're full. And we've even got a wait list for us at September start. So it's just showing you, and I keep getting calls that people want to do it online. We've got a classroom session. So we've got a teacher from overseas, from Ljubljana, and she's teaching us directly in a classroom where people can be interactive, and then they can talk to each other, learn from each other and meet new people. And then we've also bought educational props like games and cards and things like that in Slovenian. So hoping we can introduce this in the next few weeks, so when people come to the club on Friday nights, they can just loan out a Lingapoli game or some picture cards, and then they can just all start playing and learning the language. And everyone's excited. Everyone's loving it. So we're at very good positive feedback.
0: Yeah, and it sounds great. Obviously, you've got lots of students. Obviously, like you said, you have a wait list for the next one that will be starting. Obviously, there's, you know, more around, you know, some interest around doing folkloric classes, which obviously came off the back of the workshop that you did as well in May. There's lots going on. It's keeping everything vibrant. You're connecting or reconnecting people that might have been there in the past as well. What are your hopes, I guess, or your plans moving forward? Where would you like to see this end up?
4: Oh, I'd just like to be maybe where the cultural hub, like Canberra. Everyone seems to connect with us. I've been asked to do accordion lessons, cooking lessons, and all these other lessons, folkloring, dancing lessons. So we can only work on things systematically. By the end of the year, we're hoping to have a lot more of these classes going. So there's a reason for people to come to our club. It's all about keeping our culture alive. We've got the restaurant, the Dobrotek restaurant, which is fabulous. They just had a really good review in the local rag, and that's brought in heaps and heaps of people. There's a lot happening down here.
0: Yeah, and obviously including the additional renovations that are still going on, obviously, to do the upgrades.
4: Yeah, we're fulfilling grants, and then we're still applying for more grants. So there's a lot more that we need to do. But we're 80% there of the transformation of the clubhouse. So we're very, very excited about that, because we actually sat down and said, wow, we've got 80% of the way. And people have just come out of the woodwork to help with doing some major renovations. It's incredible. Some people want to stay silent. They're Slovenians. They're not even connected to our club. They've never been members, but they've given me a call and saying, how can I help you? Can we donate something, or can we help out with work? And it's amazing. It's amazing the calls that I've actually had, because people have been watching us. So obviously we're doing something right.
0: Yes, it's obviously bringing people together, and that's a part of, I guess, why you were awarded this leadership award, because they obviously bring the right people together for the culture in the right direction at the different generations. And we thank you again. It's been a pleasure, of course, hearing from you again and all the impact that you've done in the community there in Canberra in particular. And congratulations again on your award, and we look forward to seeing where this will all go in the next 6 to 12 months.
4: We're pretty excited. We've got a lot of planning, but we don't like to, just in case things fall through. And so we only actually tell people once we know we have the money and funding to help orchestrate our little, like the dance schools and things like that. So that's our next thing off the track, is the folkloric dancing. Keep watching this space and just waiting to see what we've got in plan for next year. On this Saturday, we've got our famous monthly working bees, so come on down. We're getting large crowds, and they're helping us renovate all the odds and ends that we've had trouble to do ourselves. So come on down and join in the fun. We have a good laugh, we have a drink, we have some food, and it's a really good time to connect. It starts at 9 till 3 on the 4th of July.
0: Thank you again, Natasha, for joining us, and we'll talk to you again soon.
4: Thank you.

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1: 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Ansambl Tomaža Rota je pred kratkim predstavljen novo čustveno skladbo Reci, da rad me imaš. 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
2: What is happening in the Slovenian community in the coming weeks? Firstly, announcements from the Slovenian Mission St. Raphael's in Marylands. Tomorrow, Sunday the 5th of July, is the Feast of Saints Cyril and Methodius and the Sunday of Slovenians around the world. Holy Mass will be at 9:30 a.m. at Marylands. The first meeting of the new Pastoral Council was held last Saturday. The members of the Pastoral Council are Pater Darko Žnidržić, Jožica Modrijančić, Walter Schuber, Olga Lach, Mimi DeRoy, Jože Marinč, Jordan Kovic, Mihelca Šušteršić, Kristina Schuber, Sonja Fischer, Vesna Kaučić, Olga Konda, Jenny Stariha, Mark and Irena Stariha, Jože Lach and Branko Fabiančić. Slovenian language classes have returned to the Slovenian Australian Association Canberra. Whether you know a few words like živio and hvala or want to communicate with family overseas, prepare for a trip to Slovenia, reconnect with your heritage or simply learn something new, these classes provide a welcoming and supportive environment for everyone. For more information, please contact Natasha. Following the success of the recent workshop, the Slovenian Australian Association Canberra are exploring the possibility of establishing regular Slovenian folk dance classes in Canberra and potentially Sydney. No previous dance experience is required and people of all ages are welcome. If you would be interested in participating in Slovenian folk dance classes, please register your interest by sending an email to admin@slovenianclubcanberra.org.au. For Slovenian descendants who are interested in family tree research and are looking for some internet links and information, Sylvia Gelet will be doing part two of her webinar, Researching Slovenian Genealogy, Resources, on Thursday, 16th of July at 7:30 p.m. Topics to be covered: Status Animarum, Parish Family Books, Land Registers, Civil Records, Franciscan Cadastral Records, Virtual Archival Reading Room. If you wish to attend, please email your first name, surname, email address and mobile phone number and include areas of the villages, towns you are interested in and the parishes they are in. Only people who have registered by sending their contact details will be allowed into the Zoom session. Please email Sylvia on sylvia.zele@biseri.eu.
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0: Welcome back, everybody. You're tuned in to Voice of Slovenian Australian Sydney on 89.3 to GLF. Today, as we ease into the second hour of Bar Cafe, the studio feels less like a busy morning hub and more like a warm corner cafe on a cold winter day. Tanya, Christina and I, and also we just had a special visitor come in, are glad, who will be revealed shortly, I should say, are glad to keep you company as we settle into this winter cozy rhythm, the kind that invites you to pause, breathe and enjoy the gentle flow of stories that are coming from our Slovenian community near and far. Wherever you may be listening from, wrapped in a blanket at home, driving through the chilly morning or taking a quiet moment before the day begins, we invite you to lean into the slower, softer hour of Bar Cafe. Let the music warm the room, let the conversations bring a sense of closeness and let this winter calm carry you forward. Welcome to Bar Cafe, where every voice adds warmth, every story brings a connection, and this second hour is your place to settle in and enjoy. Good morning, everybody. Dobro jutro.
1: Dobro jutro.
2: Dobro jutro.
3: Surprise. Dobro jutro, si skupe.
1: Yes. So we let the door was ajar and you ran in again, right?
3: Yeah. Vrata so bila otprta. Okay.
1: 2 weeks in a row.
3: Yeah. Potem jaz drugi teden pa že ne, ne bom bil tukaj.
1: Yes, we know. We know, the listeners don't know, but we know. But we will have our riding tourists back next week.
2: Wonderful. Mm.
1: So we'll swap chairs, I guess. We'll have a fab back in the studio.
3: We passed the baton.
1: Almost. Pretty much almost at the airport.
3: Maybe I'll drop the baton and I can pick it up.
1: And he can pick it up on the way on the evening. Yeah, you guys leave in the morning and he leaves in the evening. But it's good to have Andrew back in the studio again as well.
0: So. Yes, indeed. It's been a while.
1: In a few weeks.
0: It has. Good to be back.
1: Yes. And you've put the challenge out to Branko for next week, as to what he's going to intro.
0: Hands down, that's his challenge. He's much more successful than what I am. So,
1: well, he's been listening all the other weeks, yes. I know, because I've been getting messages. Yeah. So he's got some socks to be pulling up, to get his intro back in check with some of the others that have filled in the last five weeks.
3: Very professionally done. Very good.
0: The competition is real.
2: So. And what is today?
1: The 4th is Independence Day.
2: That's
1: in the US.
2: Right.
1: Yes.
3: Can we say happy birthday, America?
1: Yes.
0: That we can do.
1: 250. Mm-hmm. Officially.
2: Yes. Very big birthday.
3: Mr. Trump and Melania, I hope you have a wonderful day.
1: And everyone else.
3: And everybody else.
1: That's, 330 million?
2: Yeah, something like that. Yeah. Give everybody happy birthday.
1: Exactly.
3: Happy birthday, America.
1: There's a few more coming later after this segment with the messages. We won't preface it too much, but there's one that's today. Mm-hmm. So we will hear that coming up as well. We won't, we won't spoil it until later.
2: Beautiful.
1: But it's been, as we're saying, it's colder, getting colder in the mornings here, which is good. Everyone's complaining how warm it was until now. But now it's getting cooler, but I'm getting so hot in Slovenia. I hope you've got your your togs, as they would say in Queensland.
3: Kratke hlačke bomo imeli.
1: Oh, definitely. More than that.
3: And in air condition, ako se reče tam klimo, bomo dali klimo.
2: But also, this time we're not going to forget our... What do you call those
0: shoes?
2: Ocean shoes.
0: Every time
2: that you put on when you go in the ocean and you keep them on.
1: He goes in the ocean. It's all rocks.
2: That's what I mean.
0: That's why you put ocean shoes on.
2: Oh,
3: so
0: you feel no rocks.
3: Ja še ko je Tanja. Prijaš tam zvečer, li sonce gre dol ozade za hrib in mi pridemo dol na San Simon ali karkoli.
1: Na obali je vroče.
3: Na obali krasna voda.
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3: super.
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3: 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Potem lahko spiš tam, no problem, kje pada degrees temperatura dol.
1: V pivki ni treba, lahko imaš dolgo pijamo.
2: That's right.
3: Jaz mislim, da bomo spakirali tu dolgo pijamo, ko rečemo tukaj, just in case.
1: Yes. But no, up there warm. It's much better in like when it's hot. during the day, but then it cools down. It's nice and cool with all the forest around.
2: It's beautiful.
1: So, yes, you can put that long pyjama on. Yes, exactly.
2: That'll be lovely.
1: No, ne klimo, ni treba klimo.
2: Ne.
1: Down Obala, I agree. Yes, it's like Sydney. It's like Sydney, definitely. All that concrete around as well. But, yeah, and Ljubljana too. But, yeah, we'll see how that going. Obviously, a lot of tourists are heading off on holidays. I've been hearing all the reports over the weekend, and we heard in our news report earlier today that how much, gužva na cesta, as they would say.
3: Neprekinjena kolona.
1: Kolona, 20 kilometers.
3: Oi, 20 on the weekend.
1: So everyone's heading around. All the tourists are coming through. That's so it's crazy everywhere. So it's hot, and in the 30s every day it's been. I think, they were saying today it's going to be a little bit cooler than yesterday. But until then it's been, 36? Mm-hmm. I think I read in my report 38.7 or something was the record temperature during the week.
3: And we say, why are you complaining about this? Well, this is normal for us in summer here.
1: Yeah, but then we don't get the minus 20 like they do in winter.
0: Yeah, but that minus is better than the plus 40s.
1: Depends.
0: I take the minus over the positives.
1: Depends if you've got the climo or you don't have the climo.
2: That's right.
0: If you have the right gear.
1: I think you
0: can stay comfortable, but you can't take off your skin or it's illegal to walk around naked, so...
1: I think you can, if you're an air conditioning guy, you'd be trying to rake it in now when that's getting hotter every year.
3: Yeah, not true, Andrew. If you go to the nudist camps in Slovenia or in Europe, you can do that quite comfortably.
0: I'm not going to ask how you know about this.
3: I've heard.
1: He's read about it, yeah.
3: I've read about it.
2: And we've walked past two in the past too. It's like, okay,
1: So if anyone wants to know where they are, you can ask Walter. Ring him up and ask him.
3: You know what you say? Dobar dan.
0: Call the Vossa hotline to find out more.
1: Exactly.
0: All your
2: can we do an interview, please?
0: Actually, the artist that did all the... Isn't the artist that does...
2: Every year.
0: Yeah, every year. Slovenian, I think.
2: Yep.
0: Or related or something like that.
1: Yeah, and out in the field, isn't it?
0: Photo, yeah, not a painting.
2: Yeah. No, photos.
1: It's a big photo from way above with a drone, I'm guessing. But
2: so there you go.
1: Yes. Is that where you're going?
2: That's not on my bucket list.
3: Look, it's not official, but no. We're going for other purposes.
1: We'll move on to the next topic.
2: I think we'd better.
1: But since we talk about how hot it is, obviously it's July.
2: Yeah, it's
1: Can you believe? Is it 4th of July? July.
2: Yeah.
0: Too quick.
1: 4th of July. Halfway through the year already. New financial year.
2: Ugh.
1: It's nuts.
2: It's crazy.
1: It'll be Christmas soon, right?
2: Yes. Blink.
0: Christmas in July.
3: Christmas in July, correct?
1: Yes. Is anyone doing Christmas? You won't be here anyway, but you don't care.
0: No.
3: we'll be doing Christmas in July in Slovenia.
0: But what are you doing Christmas in July anyway? What, do you just spend money?
1: You just do Christmassy stuff that you can't, because it's not cold. You do turkey and do, winter type stuff and, all the foods and drinks and things. That if you have it in 35 degree heat in summer, it's not the same as it would be a winter themed Christmas. So that's why they do Christmas in July.
2: Okay. Mm-hmm.
1: But maybe we'll ask Branko next week if he's going to turn his Christmas lights on.
0: He's
1: already hooked up.
0: He prepared 10 years earlier.
1: Just press the button, right?
2: That's it. Ding, ding, ding. Yeah. Anyway. So I think we should start looking at what's happening in Slovenia.
3: Christine, take us there, please.
1: It'll be me actually starting this one. But summertime in Ljubljana, as we're talking about, very hot, brings back, of course, the Ljubljana Jazz Festival for its 67th edition, headlined by Pat Metheny and D.D. Bridgewater. Metheny, who's a Grammy winner in 10 categories and a leading voice in fusion jazz for 4 decades, presents his Side-Eye 3+ project with pianist Chris Fishman and drummer Joe Dyson. Bridgewater, a 3-time Grammy and Tony Award winner, performs with her quartet We Exist, which is formed to confront patriarchy and social injustice. Other highlights include South Korean drummer Simon Hong and New York-based Slovenian pianist Marko Čunčić and US artist Bilal, best known for blending R&B, neo-soul and jazz. And, of course, as always, part of the festival includes late-night club CD concerts and youth workshops.
3: Wow.
0: How interesting.
1: Mm.
0: To continue on with events, the coastal town of Piran will host 7 chamber concerts this summer as part of the 48th Piran Music Evenings, held in the cloister of the Minorite Monastery of St. Francis, where music meets architectural heritage. Highlights include the Vienna Philharmonic Orchestral Quartet and guitarist Mark Gergik and Matyuj Kolowski with their Slavic Soul Project. Soprano Mojca Bitenc-Krijaj and baritone Domen Krijaj will perform with pianist Simon Dvorak, whilst the Sontium Ensemble offers a musical journey from Ljubljana to Trieste. Other guests include the Jozef Suk Piano Quartet from Prague and pianist Nate Komplet. True to tradition, the festival features work by Piran-born composer Giuseppe Tartini and regularly includes Slovenian pieces to preserve national musical heritage.
1: Might be one to go and check out one of the evenings when you're walking around.
2: Yeah,
1: in the
2: it'll
1: heat.
2: Be lovely.
1: Around Piran.
3: Absolutely.
1: Nice.
3: Piran is definitely on the agenda.
2: Oh, yes, for
3: has
2: sure.
3: Has to be.
2: Last weekend, though, magazine Grando, a former 19th century saltworks magazine turned coastal events venue, began hosting a new exhibition by Laibach Kunst, the visual arts wing of Laibach, titled Ausstellung Laibach Kunst, Kiefer. The show explores ideology, industrial heritage, collective memory and perpetual war through painting, sound, video and spatial interventions. Co-curated by Ivo Saliger, Ivan Novak, it brings together 4 large-scale installations for the first time, conceived as a total installation about the state, ritual, history and collective imagination. The title nods to German artist Anselm Kiefer, a key influence on Laibach's visual language. The exhibition runs until 4th of September, with guided tours featuring Novak, scheduled on selected dates in July and August.
1: And architect and writer Aida Bracic won the Kresnik Prize for her debut novel, Kresničovje, a poetic multi-layered story exploring guilt, nature, survival and generational trauma. Named after the plant Aruncus diocus, or goat's beard, the novel blends horror, spiritualism and oral tradition as it follows Agnes, a young woman searching for her missing sister in a remote Koroshka forest. The book also earned this year's Literary Critics Award. The jury praised Bracic's atmospheric incantation-like style and strong character construction. She accepted the prize at Schwitzeria on the 23rd of June, reflecting on the challenge of writing about human nature relationships and the difficulty of stepping outside one's own subjectivity. Born in 1990, Bracic previously published the acclaimed short story collection Le Teci d'Udier. Her win marks the 7th time a woman has received Slovenia's top novel award.
0: The restored country villa in Tomaj, where modernist poet Srećko Kosovel spent his final days, has been returned to its 1925 appearance after a 1.3 million euro renovation that revived its vivid interior colours, strengthened the structure and reopened views of the Kras vineyards. Now serving as a museum and events venue, the house displays personal items such as Kosovel's round glasses, christening robe and pen, recalling the poet's tireless work and short life, as he died at age 22 after falling ill and developing meningitis. Kosovel produced over 1,000 poems spanning Impressionism, Expressionism, Constructivism and avant-garde movements. The renovation also uncovered original decorative borders and painted ornaments restored by the ATO2 Architecti team, with Shoshana Mayor Andrei Sila praising the faithful recreation of the home's historic character.
1: Very cool. So that obviously this is the Srećko Kosovel's year. So it's good that they were able to obviously open it during that time.
2: Fantastic.
1: Or the restoration,
2: that's
1: I should
2: right.
1: say.
2: That's correct. The University of Ljubljana has unveiled Frida, a new high-performance computing system designed to support artificial intelligence research, advanced scientific computing, and collaboration with industry. Installed on the rooftop of the Faculty of Computer and Information Science, Frida is the first academic AI-focused supercomputer of its kind in the region and will be available to researchers, students, and businesses alike. Frida delivers roughly twice the AI training performance and energy efficiency of Slovenia's existing supercomputer, Vega. Rather than replacing Vega, it is designed to complement it. Frida specializes in AI and machine learning workloads, while Vega remains optimized for high-precision scientific computing. With a computing capacity of 1.42 exaflops and 16.8 terabytes of GPU memory, Frida can support research across a wide range of fields, from language technologies and medical imaging to climate modelling and industrial optimization. One of its most significant advantages is data sovereignty. Researchers and organizations will be able to train and run advanced AI models locally, reducing reliance on foreign cloud providers and keeping sensitive data under domestic control. The new system is expected to strengthen Slovenia's research and innovation ecosystem, providing cutting-edge computing resources for academia, industry, and the next generation of AI development.
1: So more innovation.
2: Yes.
0: Wow, 1.4 exaflops.
1: What is that, an exaflop? How much is that?
3: That's a lot.
0: That's a lot.
1: You got no idea.
3: Absolutely.
0: I think there's one, he goes like gigabyte, terabyte, then there's one more, and then it must be an exaflop.
1: I don't know. There must be lots of them because even terabytes are massive.
2: Yes,
1: enough
2: that's huge.
1: As it is. 16.8 terabytes of GPU memory. That's already big as it is.
0: That's right.
3: A lot of flops there, mate.
1: But exaflops.
3: Exaflops.
1: I'm going to have to Google terabytes of GPU memory. That's already big as it is.
0: That's right.
3: A lot of flops there, mate.
1: But exaflops.
3: The exaflops.
1: I'm going to have to Google that one. So

0: 1,000 petaflops.
1: No, I mean, that's
0: which
1: the one
0: equals 1 million teraflops.
2: Oh, I'm wrong.
0: And the numerical value is 1 quintillion operations per second.
1: So it's not storage, then it's something else.
3: It's processing.
1: Processing speed. Processing. Okay.
0: Wow.
4: Good on Frieda.
1: We'll need to need to get a tech expert in to explain it in English.
0: Yes.
1: Or maybe we get AI to explain
3: maybe
1: it to
3: us. Maybe we should get Frieda or Vega to explain because they should be smart enough to be able to talk.
0: Yes.
1: I'm sure you can put it into any other AI tool 100%. And tell us the same. But anyway, we'll get on with the rest of the program and kod veste, ta ura je vaša priložnost, da vsak teden prispevate naši oddaji in če želite poslati posebno sporočilo družinskemu članu ali prijatelju ali poslušati svojo najljubšo pesem naslednji oddaj, nam pišite na vosa radio af@outlook.com ali nas pokličite na 0400-533-009 najkasneje do 17. ure vsak torek. 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
3: 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Today, in the rest of the program, we still have the story and the word of the week and lots more Sloveni music. Now it's time to go and make another cup of cafe or chai. No mocha. Sit back, relax and enjoy the rest of the program.

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0: 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And our messages this week, we have our first message for Juliana Fabiancic.
1: Happy birthday, Mum. Wishing you the happiest birthday and another year filled with love, laughter and everything you deserve. Thank you for everything you've taught us over the years. Thank you for teaching us how to cook, how to be independent and how to figure things out for ourselves. You've always been our biggest supporter, our sounding board, and the person we can always count on to listen, offer advice, and somehow make everything feel a little less overwhelming. You're always the first person we want to have a drink with after a long day so we can debrief and yap about life and work. We especially want to thank you for being such an amazing GG to Anton. I honestly don't know what we'd do without you, and we know he absolutely adores his time with his GG. And, of course, we know how much you miss Dad, who's been very inconsiderate by leaving you with no one to blame for moving things and no one to insist that there's a better way to do absolutely everything. I am sure the list of things to be done around the house has grown in retaliation. I hope you have the most wonderful birthday because you deserve to be celebrated today and every day. Thank you for being the incredible mum and Gigi that you are. We love you more than words can say. All our love, Dad, Steph, Daniel, Bella and Anton.
2: Draga moja zlata sestrična Juliana, ob tvojem rojstnem dnevu ti pošiljam srčen objem in ti zaželim veliko lepih trenutkov ob tvojih najdražjih. 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
1: On Tuesday, we will celebrate a man whose kindness, humility, strength and unconditional love has been the heart of our family. Your gentle nature, generous spirit and quiet wisdom inspires us every day. You always put us first, and we are very grateful for everything you do and for the love you show us. Thank you for being the wonderful husband you've always been, the father we admire, and the grandfather who fills the special moment with warmth, laughter, and precious memories. You mean more to us than words can ever say. Wishing you a birthday filled with love, happiness, good health, and all the joy you bring to everyone around you. With all our love from Christina, Andrew, Stephanie, Daniel, Kylie, and your precious grandson Luca, and Nonka and Nonna. Happy birthday. We love you so much and hope you have the most wonderful day.

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1: 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And now for the story of the week, Christina.
2: Well, more than a century after it was first proposed, one of Slovenia's last great wilderness areas has finally received the protection many believed it deserved. The Snežnik region in the country's far south has officially become Slovenia's fifth regional park. The Snežnik landscape is unlike anywhere else in Slovenia. Here, the Mediterranean, Alpine and Dinarić worlds meet, creating a unique mix of forests, mountains, karst formations and rich biodiversity. Covering almost 22,000 hectares around the Snežnik Massif, the new regional park accounts for around 1% of Slovenia's total land area and nearly half of the municipality of Ilirska Bistrica. Much of it remains sparsely populated, making it one of the largest unspoiled natural areas in the country. Although many parts of the region have long enjoyed various levels of protection, the creation of the regional park brings everything together under a single management framework. That means a more coordinated approach to conservation, sustainable development and preserving the area's exceptional natural and cultural heritage for future generations. At the heart of the park rises Mount Snežnik, Slovenia's highest non-alpine peak at 1,796 metres. On clear days, hikers are rewarded with spectacular views stretching across the Julian Alps, Italy's Dolomites, the Adriatic Sea and even the Croatian islands. The surrounding landscape is equally impressive, with UNESCO-protected fir and beech forests, more than 300 caves and sinkholes carved into the limestone, seasonal lakes and an extraordinary variety of wildlife. Brown bears, wolves, lynx, deer and numerous bird species all call the region home, making it one of Slovenia's most important biodiversity hotspots. The park is already a favourite destination for hikers, cyclists and nature lovers, and its new status is expected to encourage sustainable tourism while supporting traditional farming and grazing practices that have shaped this landscape for centuries. The idea of protecting Snežnik is far from new. It dates back to 1907, when Slovenian naturalist Albin Belar proposed safeguarding the area alongside the Triglav Lakes Valley. While Triglav gained protection in 1924 and later became Slovenia's only national park, Snežnik's proposal remained on the drawing board for more than 100 years. It was only this June that the Ilirska Bistrica Municipal Council finally approved the establishment of the regional park, bringing decades of planning and discussion to a successful conclusion. One of the key reasons the project succeeded was the strong involvement of the local community. Mayor Gregor Kovacic, himself a geographer, says residents, farmers, foresters, landowners and conservation experts all helped shape the final boundaries. To minimise conflict, villages and the municipality's most productive farmland were deliberately excluded from the protected area. Existing forestry and agricultural activities will continue, while the park will focus on carefully managed tourism, improved hiking and cycling infrastructure, visitor centres and new opportunities for local businesses. Mayor Kovacic has even compared the sweeping Snežnik landscape to the wide open prairies of classic American westerns, a vast and rugged wilderness unlike anywhere else in Slovenia. With the creation of Snežnik Regional Park, the country has not only preserved one of its most extraordinary natural regions, but also created new opportunities for sustainable development, ensuring this remarkable landscape can be enjoyed and protected for generations to come.
1: Have you been there? Any of you?
3: No? We haven't been on Snežnik.
2: No.
3: No.
1: Andrew, no?
3: No.
1: You've been hiking all around, so...
3: Doesn't... I mean, obviously the area, yes, but just that specific peak or non-alpine peak.
2: Not yet.
3: Not yet.
1: Hmm.
2: On your bucket list.
3: Man, if you were that peak, you'd be annoyed by missing out by 4 metres. Hopefully there's a tectonic plate under there that's pushing it up by 4 metres in...
1: I doubt it. You can stand on top of the Korcha. Maybe you get another 4 metres on it.
3: Maybe. Yeah.
1: There's a... When you get to the top, you're around the Korcha and then you walk up to the top. So maybe that's the peak, I guess.
2: Yeah, I'd say that would be.
1: There's one of those thingos there marking where it is and you can see from each side.
2: Oh, wow.
4: We did Slow and Nick last time. We were one mountain range across.
1: There you go. My cousin was looking after the Korcha on Snezhnik for about 10 years. So
2: nice.
1: Not anymore, but when we did it, he was up there and we surprised him going up.
2: Oh, nice.
1: They stay up there on weekends, but then during the week, obviously, they were just doing hiking and things like that, so looking after the Korcha itself. But because obviously, I had to work during the week. But, then in summer, they stayed up there for the whole month. Usually I think it was July or August, whatever month we were there. They were staying up there for the whole month, so we surprised them by going up there.
2: Nice.
1: A few of us that went up and it was like, do we really have to go all the way up here?
2: Yeah.
4: Is there an option to drive up?
1: For part of the way, yes. Mm. Ah. We didn't do it right from the bottom, no. That's definite. There is a way we can, drop your car off here and then walk up. Mm. And there's another further peak that you can go up if you've got the right car to get up there that you can drop it off as well. But they used to have a lot of, obviously, hikers. They were saying a lot of hikers and things that come on weekends, and they'd bring up a lot of, and the regulars that came up then would bring stuff with them. So they always had their car parked at a certain spot, and they knew where the supplies were, so then they could pull it out of the car and then bring it up as well as they were coming up, because they had a a Korcha and they had food and that sort of stuff. So when you come up there, they cook you something. Yeah.
2: Oh, okay.
1: And because we came up top, didn't tell them we were coming, they didn't make anything for us. They were like, you didn't tell us we were coming.
2: That's a mistake.
1: But they usually get the regulars, like they put in their backpack and their rucksack, and then they bring it up, and like flour, or this one brings this and brings that, and then they can make them something when they're
2: good.
1: Up the top.
2: I like that.
4: It was funny, we went to Nanos, Andrew and I. We actually drove up and we thought it's the same thing. We'll get to a certain level, then have to hike all the way up to the top. Mm-mm. We actually went all the way to almost underneath the Korcha and then we only had about 20 metres. And we're on top.
1: This was a little bit more than 20 metres.
2: Wonderful. That's nice. No.
1: But, yes, Snezhnik then. It's the fifth regional park. Mm-hmm. I was just looking actually where mm-hmm. the others are. Obviously, Triglav, we know about the national park.
2: That's right.
1: Kozianska Regional Park, Notranska Regional Park, Regiski Park, Pohorje, which we spoke about Pohorje last week, and the new trail.
2: Yes.
1: Škocjan Caves Regional Park.
4: Oh, yes.
1: And
2: that's our favourite. Yeah, we love that one.
1: That must be it. 1, 2, 3, 4, plus and then now Snezhnik.
2: Yeah, nice.
1: As well.
2: Well, that's your 5.
1: Yeah, that's the regional parks. There you go. So.
4: Slovenia's got some of the most beautiful landscapes around. If you're going to Slovenia, make sure you make some time to be able to go and do a lot of hiking, walking, just exploring. And have some fun.
1: Yes. And when you're going to Snezhnik, obviously the park there, you can then go around to the castle, Grad Snezhnik as well.
2: That's right.
1: And see that. And then if you're around where that castle is, you'll, of course, go through Mashun and go for a nice meal there. If it's on a Sunday, I think they have music and entertainment in summer, outdoors and things. So, it's always a good place to go there.
4: Or you do what we said last week, go to Pohorje and do 180, 7 kilometres?
1: We're sending you, Andrew.
3: To do what?
1: There's a new trails in Pohorje. And was it 10 stages? 185 kilometres, I think, for that first part of it.
3: The longest one I did is 165. So, I did that in Tassie.
1: Yeah, but that's I think one part of it.
2: Yes,
1: I think
2: that's right.
1: They say you can stay there in between because there's something like I don't know how many. I've forgotten already how many there are, but
4: lots.
1: There's lots. Your next hiking route, you can go around Pohorje.
2: Yeah,
1: that new
2: trail would be lovely.
1: Hmm. Yeah. So next time you're there, look it up.
4: We won't have time this time round, but we'll look at it. We'll look at it from the bottom.
1: You can watch. You can have a look at Nanos as you're driving past on the freeway.
4: That's Hey.
1: But anyway, we will go off to a music break and we, lucky enough, we have the theme of Snezhnik with Ensemble Snezhnik today with their famous song Snezhnik, so all about Snezhnik.
4: How about that?
1: I know, and we'll come back with
2: Word of the Week, our favourite segment.

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2: Welcome back to the second hour of Voice of Slovenian Australian Sydney on 89.3 2GLF and our favourite segment, Word of the Week. Christina, what's this week's word?
3: Well, this week's word of the week is tsugle, which translates to horse reins, the leather straps used to guide and control a horse. The official standard Slovenian word is vajeti. Cugle is heard in several Slovenian dialects, especially in regions with stronger historical German influence, such as parts of Steirska, Koroška and other central and northern dialects. The pronunciation varies from village to village, though. Cugle comes from the German word zugel, meaning reins. It entered Slovenia through centuries of close contact with German-speaking communities during the time of the Habsburg monarchy. Many everyday Slovenian dialect words are German loanwords, especially terms connected with farming, horses, tools and trades. Vajeti is an old Slavic word and is a preferred term in standard Slovenian books, schools and official writing. Just like English has the phrase take the reins or hand over the reins, Slovenians say preuzeti vajeti, meaning to take control. In everyday dialect speech, some people also use cugle in the same figurative way. Cugle isn't unique to Slovenian, and similar words appear across Central Europe. I mean, Polish say cugle, some Slovak dialects cugle. These all ultimately trace back to German zugel. Slovenia has more than 40 recognised dialects, so the same object may have several different names, depending, of course, on where you are. It's a great example, though, of how Slovenian dialects preserve centuries of local history, with vajeti reflecting native Slavic roots and cugle showing the influence of neighbouring German-speaking communities. And that is your word of the week, cugle. This word of the week I got from a gathering we had last weekend, and that was fantastic. Another word of the week from another one of our great listeners. Thank you very much.
2: Cugle.
3: Cugle.
2: What are you shaking your head over here before?
4: Cugle.
2: Cugle.
3: Oh, my gosh.
2: Where'd you get that one?
3: Obviously from his part somewhere.
4: I think it's just the dialect.
3: Like it says, like, different areas, you pronounce it differently,
4: yeah,
3: I guess.
4: Cugle sounds to me like it's missing something.
3: Cugle. Wow.
2: Well, zugel is the German side, so cugle makes sense. But I don't know where you're getting cugle. I guess, it could be kind of like, I guess, you know, they say up in Gruska, but instead of Cieszyn, they say Trzeszyn.
3: Yeah,
2: Trzeszyn.
3: Trzeszyn. That's how we said it.
2: Could be cugle, I guess, could be similar.
3: Yeah. That's all right. It's all good. It's all good. We've learned something new today.
2: Who's got the zugle today?
4: The reins. Who's got the reins?
5: Me, because I'm driving.
3: We're all looking at each other going, ah. No, that's what. It's something different, isn't it?
2: Mm.
3: So there you go. Thank you again. And keep giving us the words. They're pretty cool.
2: We'll have another interesting one next week because we'll have a special guest in this seat next week.
3: Excellent.
2: With you guys not here again. So we'll have someone else next week giving us the new word of the week.
3: Yes.
2: And I guarantee it will come from the other end of the country.
3: Yes, I think so too.
2: So it'll be something different.
4: What end would that be?
2: Oh, you'll have to listen and find out. Tune in next week.
4: Golly gosh.
2: Yes, while you're in Slovenia, you'll have to listen to it on Saturday when you wake up later in the day.
3: Yeah. Excellent.
2: And find out what the word is and who's actually on.
3: Yes,
2: you'll hear it then. But we'll go off to a music break. And again, we themed this one well with talking about horses and reins and things like that. We have a bit of a country theme song today, Moj Černi Konj.
3: Oof.